0: their resilience and the efforts of their entire team. Yesterday's Clarence Valley Council briefing committee also saw renewed discussion about the Townsend Collective project. Councillor Andrew Baker questioned when councillors would be updated on changes made to the master plan since it was adopted in 2024. General Manager Laura Black said she would investigate, while Mayor Ray Smith supported a proposal to hold a community engagement meeting in McLean. The matter will now go before the council's full council meeting tomorrow. And the Carr's Creek School of Arts is preparing for a monster pre-Father's Day garage and car boot sale on Saturday, September 5, with sites available for just $10 and plenty happening throughout the day. That's some of what's making local news and sport today, Wednesday, July 15.
1: The Grafton Ghosts are back home this Sunday at Frank McGovern Field. The mighty blue and white will take on Woolgoolga Seahorses. Don't miss all the action of Group 2 Rugby League right here in the Jacaranda City. The Ghosts will be keen to get a win in all grades as the finals get even closer. The Grafton Ghosts, proudly sponsored by the Crown Hotel, BMC Construction, the Grafton Brewery, NJS Concreting, and the Clarence Valley's Loving Life, 103.1.
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0: And a very good Wednesday morning to you. The Bureau says remaining fine and sunny in the Clarence Valley for most of the day, except for on the coast where we can be expecting a few showers as we head for a top of 21 degrees. It is 4 minutes past 10 and that is the latest in local news, sport and weather. 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

0: what a beautiful song.
1: I know. Thank you so much for playing that for my special friend, Lynn. She's an avid listener of Loving Life.
0: So you're invited to her place for dinner tonight.
1: I know. She knows how hard I've been working and how tired I am. So she said, come over, I'll cook you a meal.
0: Oh, isn't that lovely?
1: She's beautiful.
0: Yeah,
1: she's,
0: thanks for the invitation, Lynn.
1: She's got the biggest heart. Well, she doesn't even know you.
0: But you said she listens to me all the time.
1: Well, she does. She does.
0: Yeah.
1: And she loves the kids. She listens.
0: Oh, so she listens to you and the kids.
1: No.
0: Not me.
1: She listens when in the morning. In the morning, she listens when she's getting her day happening, and then in the evening, when she's getting dinner ready.
0: Oh, well, there you go.
1: There you go.
0: Oh, well, I'll just have my sliced cheese for dinner.
1: Yeah, good on you. Well, guess what? I'll be having something really yummy because she's one of the best cooks in Grafton.
0: All right. I believe you.
1: I'll tell you all about it tomorrow.
0: Oh, I'm sure you will. Are you going to bring leftovers?
1: No.
0: Oh, that's right, because Tony's going.
1: That's right. There won't be leftovers.
0: We know what happens when Tony has food in the kitchen.
1: He does love it. Mm. That's right. He ate yours.
0: Yeah,
1: didn't
0: I know.
1: He,
0: I don't, day? Don't worry. I'll never forget
1: You'll
0: that.
1: You'll never forget that.
0: Yeah.
1: I cooked you a beautiful.
0: You promised me the world, and
1: I did. Mm. Went to the fridge and said, "Tony, where's that shepherd's pie?"
0: Gone.
1: He said, "Oh, I had that for breakfast."
0: That's all right, Tony. You need it. You're fading away like a shadow.
1: Anyway, thanks, Lynn. Thanks for listening, and thank you for dinner.
0: 27 past 10. 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

0: Littles.
1: Put a little love in your heart. We just got love bursting. Well, I've got love bursting out of my heart today. I'm so excited for life.
0: 19 minutes away from our local news at 11 o'clock. Between you and Rob, it is a wacky Wednesday.
1: It is a wacky Wednesday, but it's a glorious day. What? There's just not a better day to be at a racetrack, is there?
0: No, that's exactly right. See that man that's walking past
1: us. Yes, he waves.
0: Yeah, every time we turn up to an event, he's always there.
1: Isn't he great?
0: Yeah. So one of our first aid officers, always at local events, supporting the community.
1: You need those, don't you?
0: Well, you do, because you just never know.
1: You never do know.
0: You never, never know, unless you never, never go.
1: So, yes, it's going to be a fantastic day here for Ramorny Cup. I hope lots of people have lots of fun, but how could you not have fun here in Grafton on a beautiful sunny day?
0: Well, make the most of it, because looking at the weather forecast for the remainder of the week, it might be a little bit sloshy. But let's not talk about that yet.
1: No, let's enjoy today's blue sky, sunshine and a gentle breeze.
0: And of course, if you're a GDSE club member, you get free entry into the gate.
1: Yes.
0: So you can come down and get entry just by showing your membership card. We had Wonderboy just pop into the caravan. He looks very smart, doesn't he?
1: How smart did he?
0: Yeah,
1: he
0: looked
1: very smick in his suit and the boots and the coach.
0: Yeah.
1: Yes.
0: Well, apparently tomorrow's going to be even better.
1: Well, I can't wait to see that.
0: He's determined to win the
1: Fashion on the Field.
0: Yeah. Yeah.
1: Well, I tell you what, so far, and not many people have arrived yet, but so far he's a winner in my eyes. As I said, most people that I can see at the moment are in security guard uniforms. So that's why he's a hands down winner. Oh, my gosh, I'm tongue-tied today.
0: You have lost the plot, that's all I can say. And, of course, if you're looking for a way to get out here to the racecourse or home safely, Rabbit Rideshare, one of our proud station sponsors, 0455 700 300. Latest in Loving Life local news coming up at 11 o'clock. We'll catch up with the chairperson of the CRJC in the next hour. And also Michael from the CRJC, he's the CEO. We'll catch up with him before midday. And another Michael. Of course, Michael Sear from the GDSE,
1: one
0: of
1: our
0: station sponsors. So we'll do that before midday today here at Loving Life 103.1. We are live.
1: Local.
0: And
1: we are loving it.
0: Got to do it in time with me.
1: I wanted to take control.
0: Oh.
1: Just for once.
0: Really? Okay.
1: Let's do it again. I'll be good.
0: We are live.
1: Local.
0: And loving it.
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0: It's 10 to 11, Loving Life, 103.1. Denny Morrison, You I Know, as we come to you live from the CRJC, and of course it is a GDSE Remembering Handicap Day for the July Racing Carnival. I'm pleased to say that the chair of the CRJC, Graham Green, joins us in the Grasshopper. G'day, Graham, how are you?
1: Yeah, good morning, Dame.
0: I tell you what.
1: Very well, actually.
0: What a gorgeous day you've got for Remembering Handicap Day.
1: Yeah, we couldn't pray for any better.
0: No, exactly.
1: Yeah, we love to see everyone get out here and enjoy the day. Just beautiful weather, and we hope we have the same tomorrow on Cup Day.
0: As chair of the CRJC and head of the board, you must be pretty proud at the work that goes in on a day like today from Michael and his staff and all the staff here on course.
1: Oh, yeah, we are. We're very proud of them. They always do such a great job. The track team, Jesse and his team, Michael oversights it all, as you know, and Tank and his team with the catering and the presentation of the, you know, the whole public area and the members area, do a wonderful job.
0: And I mean, it's great to see, you know, the CRJC thriving because they give so much back to the community in so many different ways. And one of those ways, of course, is supporting, you know, different events that are out here.
1: Yeah, we do. We have a lot of charity events, and we had a big one on Sunday with the South Cup and the Donovan Livestock and Property. They promote beef at the barriers.
0: Yeah.
1: And that's a fantastic charity. It's called, their charity is actually Little Windmills, and that goes to all children in rural New South Wales that may be sick and need treatment, need transport, need any sort of medical treatment.
0: Yeah. Do you know how much was raised?
1: Yeah, only an estimate at the moment. It's between 50,000 and 60,000.
0: Wow, that is amazing, isn't it?
1: Oh, it's great.
0: Yeah, great.
1: Yeah. It's a great job by the Donovans.
0: Yeah,
1: and,
0: very much so.
1: Their team.
0: Yeah, it was great catching up with Mitch, and I actually met Sean from Little Windmills for the first time on Sunday, and it was just great to hear the stories and the reason why he actually set up Little Windmills.
1: Yeah,
0: so it actually came from the fact that his wife's, I think, father was ill and had to get transported, and that's when they decided to, well, for people in rural areas, it's tough to be able to, you know, get in the car and drive hundreds of kilometres to your nearest hospital.
1: Certainly is. And a lot of those rural areas haven't got good medical facilities, unfortunately, and they do have to travel a long way.
0: Yeah.
1: You know, when they've got more serious illnesses, you know, they've got to go into the capital cities, basically.
0: Yeah, that's exactly right.
1: Yeah.
0: What do you look forward to the most on July Racing Carnival time?
1: Oh, look, I love every day. We started on the 5th of July, and we had the old Westlawn Day. It was our Kensai Community Charity Day. So it's a free day for all the members and guests. And, yeah, I look forward to that, but I really look forward to the Cup.
0: Yep.
1: And we've got a fantastic field of horses tomorrow in the Cup. Very, very difficult to try and pick the winner, but someone will pick it, and that's what it's all about. Today, the GDSC Remorny Handicap is a great race. We had a great Calcutta last night at the GDSC. We have one tonight on the Grafton Cup, so... But last night was nearly a record Calcutta. So
0: wow, that's fantastic. Yeah. And isn't it great to see so many local businesses get behind the July Racing Carnival each and every year?
1: Yeah, it is. And tomorrow for the Cup, we got, of course, Westlawn Finance, and they've been sponsoring it. This is their fourth year, and we're very grateful to them. We, you know, we look forward to negotiating another deal with them. And, anyway, but Westlawn are a fantastic local group, Westlawn Finance, and they support the community very well.
0: I mean, I guess the Doherty name in the community is synonymous with racing, isn't it?
1: Yeah, it is. You know, although the Doherty family have pulled back a little bit over recent years in the Westlawn company, but it's run by a great board of still Doherty's. Some of the Doherty's are there. Jimmy and Patrick and Chris and all them, they're all there. So,
0: which is fantastic.
1: Still got a lot of local content. So yeah. That's great.
0: No, fantastic. Yeah. Well, look, enjoy the sunshine. Enjoy the great day. The GDSC Ramoni Handicap coming up, of course. Entry for GDSC members is free, which is fantastic for those members of the GDSC. Or, of course, it's not that expensive to get through the gate anyway.
1: No, it's not. But anyway, we hope to see you out here and come and say hello and... Yeah, it's good. Thank you very much, Jamie.
0: Thank you, Graham.
1: For having us on, and all the best. Have a good day
0: you
1: and a
0: too.
1: Good carnival.
0: Graham Green, of course, the chair of the CRJC, out here this morning having a chat to us at 4 minutes away from our local news.

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1: A community meeting on the future of the Townsend Collective project could soon become a reality. During yesterday's Clarence Valley Council briefing committee meeting, Councillor Andrew Baker asked for clarification on changes made to the Townsend Collective plan that was endorsed by the previous council in 2024. General Manager Laura Black said she'd need to investigate the matter further. While Mayor Ray Smith supported the idea of holding a public community engagement meeting, potentially in McLean at the council chambers. Councillors will consider the proposal at tomorrow's full council meeting. Elsewhere, Lawrence is celebrating after the Lawrence General Store was recognised as Friendly Grocer Retailer of the Year. Owners Mark and Tess Lynch have transformed the business since buying it back in 2020, overcoming the setbacks of the 2022 floods to earn national recognition. The Carrs Creek School of Arts is also inviting bargain hunters and sellers to its Monster pre-Father's Day garage and car boot sale on Saturday, September 5. Car boot and gazebo sites are available for $10, with food and refreshments on offer throughout the day. And in local sport, excitement continues to build ahead of tomorrow's Westlawn Grafton Cup as the 2026 July Racing Carnival heads into one of its biggest race days of the year. That's some of what's making local news and sport today, Thursday, July 15.
2: 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Don't miss all the action of Group 2 Rugby League right here in the Jacaranda City. 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
1: And a very good Wednesday morning to you. The Bureau is telling us the winds have just picked up here at the CRJC, but everything is A-OK as we head for a top today of around about 22 degrees is what we're expecting. Right now, it's sitting on 17 across the Clarence Valley, and that is the latest in local news, sport and weather at 11:04. You're up to date.

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1: Free Falling, that's it.
0: Where's the sun gone?
1: Look, we're not going to talk about the weather that's just blown up a bit of a cool breeze.
0: Still 17 degrees, so it's not too bad.
1: No, it's just the breeze is making it feel cooler than it is.
0: Yeah.
1: But,
0: and there's no rain around Grafton today.
1: No, it's more on the coast.
0: So you should be A-OK. Just wear something
1: That's
0: comfortable.
1: Right. Wear something comfortable and a little bit warm. Not like me.
0: That looks warm.
1: I know now why you don't wear dresses in winter.
0: My legs are cool.
1: You don't wear dresses ever, do you?
0: How do you know?
1: Oh. We've let that cat out of the bag.
0: Well, it might have been a teenage dream of mine. 12 past 11 at Loving Life.
1: Is that a segue?

0: 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One word. Loving Life 103.1. One word.
1: What's that?

0: Brick from 7 till 4. You can take along your car and you can have stuff there in the boot, or you can have a marquee space. And Tony likes to go to garage sale, doesn't he?
1: Do you know what? We should load up the car and get rid of some of his antiquities, his collections.
0: What a great idea.
1: I think I might suggest that.
0: It's just going to cost you $10 for the spot.
1: That's it.
0: And then you can sell.
1: That's right. And then he can get rid of all his collections and refill the boot with someone else's.
0: What a great idea.
1: Well, that's what he thinks.
0: Does he?
1: He loves, yes.
0: Okay. Well, you know your friend Herman?
1: Yes.
0: He's organising that.
1: Oh, Herman's amazing, isn't he?
0: So just get in contact with Herman, or better still, call Bruce on 0427 447 236. Sorry.
1: I didn't say anything. No. I didn't even make a face to all our listeners.
0: No, I know. I was going to say Bruce the Goose, but I didn't want
1: to
0: say it out loud.
1: You're not allowed to say it out loud.
0: No, but I just did. 0427 447 236. That's your influence.
1: It's not.
0: No, Bruce is a lovely man, and he is doing amazing work for the pre-Father's Day garage and car boot sale on the 5th of September. Out there, of course, at Cars Creek at the School of Arts Hall. Of course, they've gone under a bit of a renovation. We were out there
1: The
0: official opening, so
1: that's right.
0: Which was good to see. There'll be coffee, tea and cake available, cool drinks and a sausage sizzle as well.
1: Who doesn't love a sausage sizzle?
0: I prefer chicken nuggets.
1: Okay.
0: All that voice in the background.
1: Oh.
0: Must be Wonder Boy.
1: The chicken nugget song
0: yes.
1: coming right up.

0: Oh, dear, no.
1: That's funny.
0: We'll turn it off now.
1: That's funny.
0: I know, I thought so too.
1: Oh.
0: Anyway, poor chicken man.
1: Poor chicken man.
0: Yeah. Got rid of him.
1: Stop it. Stop it. Hey, look at the crowds coming into the...
0: Where?
1: Race course.
0: Oh, hello. Oh. Hello, Wonder Boy.
1: They're all still flowing in through the gates.
0: They are indeed.
1: And, very exciting day coming up. The Ramorny Handicap
0: is the feature event.
1: It is sponsored by our sponsor, the GDSC.
0: It is indeed. 26 minutes past 11.
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0: 29 to midday, Loving Life 103.1 from the CRJC for a morning handicap day. Of course, we're here through till midday today. And Leanne, we've got the other boss who actually runs the actual...
1: The CEO.
0: Yeah, Michael Beattie, hello.
2: Yeah, good morning. Still good morning. Just it doesn't feel like morning. I've been here a long time. If you tell me it's morning, I'll believe
0: it. It is still morning. Hey, what a great day. Lots of people have already come through.
2: Yeah, there is. And they're rolling through the turnstiles fairly consistently. Look, I'm not going to call a spade a shovel. It's probably a little bit cooler than I would have liked for a morning day. So if you are still at home and you're getting ready to come out in your finery, just make sure your finery includes either a coat or a jumper, because it is a little cooler than we would have liked. Having said that, you know, once you get here, there's lots of areas where you can find it fairly comfortable. But regardless of that, we don't want anybody coming out and saying, oh, gee, I wish they'd have warned me that it got a bit cold out there after the course today.
0: Well, look, I think it's going to be a great day. There are lots of people out here enjoying it. It's just not just about the racing, but it's about catching up with friends you might not have seen for a while.
2: Look, the thing about the Grafton Carnival, it is that event that draws so many people back to Grafton. Like, there's people that I bumped into last night when I was out at a function that, you know, you see them every year, and you've been seeing them every year for 20 years, and they just keep coming back to Grafton and enjoying it. And of course they then have friends that are locals, and they look to catch up with them when they come out here to either Ramorny or Grafton Cup Day. But Damo, as I've said, and I sincerely believe this, there's only one negative to coming to a Grafton Carnival, and that is that you'll be coming every year.
0: Yeah.
2: And there's a guy who I spoke to last night, and I found it really interesting. He was the part owner of a Ramorny winner in 2013. And this is the first time, due to his work commitments, that he's been able to actually get back and enjoy a Grafton Carnival. And he brought one of his mates up, who wasn't here in 2013. Now, they hadn't got to the two big days of racing yet. They arrived on Saturday afternoon, so they went racing on Sunday, did some things around the valley on Monday and Tuesday, and I bumped into them last night. So 2013, here we are in 2026. They haven't been here again, yet they are already talking last night about making this their annual pilgrimage, because they've just enjoyed it so much already.
0: Yeah.
2: And interestingly, they haven't got to the good part yet.
0: Yeah.
1: That's right.
0: And that's the amazing thing about, you know, catching up with people that you haven't seen for a while. And so many great amenities here. You've got live entertainment on the West Lawn with Anna Hourigan today. Plenty of spaces to go and sit and relax as well.
2: Yeah, look, one of the things we have improved here over the years is the layout. It's so easy to get around the place now. You know, we've got additional food areas. We've got a lot more seating than we used to have here 10 or 15 years ago. As you say, we've got live entertainment that goes all day on the West Lawn. There is just something for everyone. You don't have to be a racing enthusiast or a horse enthusiast to come out and enjoy the Ramorny Handicap and Grafton Cup Day. You just have to be someone that wants to come out and have a good time, because essentially, from the time you walk through the gate, you can go down, listen to the music, walk up, watch the race, go and have a wander through the betting ring, go down, listen to some more music, go and watch the race, as you say, catch up with people. It's just an event where if you come and you relax and you wander about, you'll be amazed what a great time you have.
0: Yeah, absolutely. And, of course, on Sunday, it's the big finale. It's another big kids' day with, of course, the McLean Cup.
2: Yeah, massive day, the McLean Cup. And it is something that we put on for Lower River residents. All our sponsors on McLean Cup Day are Lower River businesses. And we think that's really important. I say often that occasionally we're incorrectly referred to as the Grafton Race Club by outside media, and I absolutely hate that, because we're not. We're the Clarence River Jockey Club. We're essentially a combination from the early 70s of the four race clubs that were around in Grafton in that year, which included the South Grafton Jockey Club and also the Arara River Jockey Club. So it is all about the Clarence River. It's all about the valley, and it's a great way to finish off the carnival with that McLean Cup Day. As you say, the kids' fashions is on. We've got all the kids' entertainment on down on the West Lawn. It's always a big day, It's a different style of day, but it's always a really good day for the people to come out, especially bring the families.
0: Yeah, indeed. All right. Of course, Grafton Cup tomorrow. Thank you for coming in and having a chat to us. I'll let you get back to it and enjoy the rest of the carnival.
2: What do you mean get back to it? I'm staying here all day. Yes. It's lovely and warm.
1: It's warm in here, isn't it?
0: I have got the heater on if you, you know. At 4 o'clock this morning when I was here, I needed the heater.
2: Yeah, well, we don't quite need the heater now, but anyway, look, if you're thinking of coming, rug up, come out, have a great time.
0: Yeah,
2: thanks,
0: Damo. Thank you. Michael Beattie, of course, our guest at the staff this morning here at Loving Life 103.1. Damo and Leanne with you through till midday today. Here's a classic from the Dixie Chicks and Wide Open Spaces at Loving Life 103.1. We're live.
1: Local.
0: And loving it.

0: 16 to midday, loving life on a 3.1, the Hootie Gurus, and what's my scene on a Wednesday morning out here at the CRJC. It is GDSC Remote Morning Handicap Day, and I'm pleased to say the CEO of the Grafton District Services Club, one of our proud station sponsors, Michael Sear. G'day.
1: Morning, day, mate. It's still morning, isn't it?
0: It is still morning. Yeah.
1: Just made it.
0: Tell you what a day.
1: It's starting to turn a little bit, but it's starting out really fantastic. So if this weather holds off, it will be a glorious day out here.
0: So you've been sponsoring the Remorny Handicap for quite a number of years. What is it about the races that the GDSC likes to sort of jump on board with?
1: I think it's just being about the hub of the community. So the races bring everyone together, brings the community together. It's fantastic. 5 race meetings over a couple of weeks. It's just, the town is just buzzing. So yeah. And we want to be part of that. We do the Barrier Draw Luncheon. We sponsor the Remorny. We do the Calcuttas. And just being part of the overall scene of the town. It's just fantastic that all the visitors coming into town, everyone has a good time, and it's just a fantastic event.
0: And you would have seen a big increase in patronage last night with the Calcutta?
1: Yeah, it was huge. I think it was one of the biggest Calcuttas we've ever had. So, yeah, a lot of people in town, a lot of visitors. A lot of ticket sales. We had some fantastic fundraisers as well. So we managed to raise some money for Grafton Midday Rotary as well. So we sold a share in a horse. We've had giveaways, 100 clubs. So still being part of that community, still giving away things as well. Mm. When we've got that crowd in there, we can sort of give back as well.
0: And you've got the big Calcutta tonight for the Grafton Cup.
1: Yeah, the Grafton Cup one is on again tonight. So, yeah, a big day by the time we're out here on course. And then we go back to work, do another Calcutta. So for the Cup tomorrow. And hopefully the weather holds off tomorrow and it'll be another fantastic day.
0: And the great thing about today, the Remorny Cup Day, is, of course, all members of the GDSC have free entry.
1: Yeah, that's part of our sponsorship package. So if you are a member of the Grafton District Services Club, you do get free entry today. So we managed to put that in last couple of years. So, yeah, if you are a member, come on down and get free entry.
0: Which is fantastic, mate. I appreciate you coming over and having a chat. And have a great day. Don't work too hard today or tonight.
1: No, try not to, but it'd be good.
2: It's just the long hours, isn't it?
1: Yeah, it is a big day, but it's well worth it. It's a good crowd. And said being part of that is fantastic. It's rewarding to be part of that. And we're very privileged to be the major sponsor of the Remorny.
0: Yeah, and look, I mean, you guys don't just sponsor the CRJC. You've got your hands in so many other great organisations around town. I know the Sports Awards, you look after those guys as well. They're going to be there the next year. I think the 13th of February, I think we've locked it in.
1: That's in next year. But, yeah, part of that. So we sponsor a lot of sporting groups. Obviously, the RSL and Legacy, we are big supporters of as well. Mm. So we do community raffles every Friday night. So, yeah, it is a big community club.
0: Yeah, indeed. Good on you, mate. I appreciate you coming on and having a chat. Michael Sear, CEO of the GDSC, one of our proud station sponsors. This is Taylor Swift right now.

0: I found the sunshine.
1: I know the sun's back. How great is it? See, I've got friends in high places.
0: You do. It's coming straight through the window.
1: I do.
0: Which is beautiful on my back.
1: Yes.
0: Well, almost time for us to go.
1: I know. Can I just say again, like as the last two guests commented, from my heart and Grafton Midday Rotary, we're just so grateful that they're here for the race day, race week, but they've allowed Grafton Midday Rotary to be part of their events and raise lots of money for the Grafton Oncology Department at the Grafton Base Hospital.
0: Fantastic.
1: And, yes, I'm very, very, very, very grateful.
0: I can tell. Are you very grateful?
1: Very.
0: Now, I just want to make an apology.
1: Because someone heard your little faux pas, did they not?
0: Bruce the Goose.
1: Yes.
0: Oh, he's not a goose.
1: Of course he's not. No, you were just rhyming slang.
0: And nothing rhymes with Herman.
1: No.
0: Herman the German.
1: Oh, don't say that. He's Dutch.
0: Well, no, but I'm just Herman the German. Herman?
1: No.
0: Okay, sorry.
1: Herman the good guy.
0: Oh, there's Jeff.
1: And do you know Herman?
0: He's running for council again. Did you hear that?
1: I did not hear that.
0: Yeah, Jeff Smith's running.
1: Jeff for mayor.
0: Jeff Smith's running for mayor.
1: I think that was an okay thumb.
0: Could you imagine going back on council at the moment, Jeff? Jeez. Anyway.
1: But I had something really important. Herman is an amazing fellow in our community, another fellow Rotarian like me, amazing caricatures. And he makes me laugh. He's not
0: German.
1: He's not.
0: No, that's what I'm saying. I was only mucking around.
1: I know. Oh, you're going to get yourself into so much trouble.
0: Oh, well, you know. It's just one of those things.
1: It's how you are.
0: That's how I roll.
1: Yes, you only open your mouth to change feet. Is that what they say?
0: Don't know. You're telling the story.
1: But anyway, thank you for a great day.
0: And you're back tomorrow with me from about 9?
1: From 9 o'clock. I'll be here with you with coffee and toasted sandwiches tomorrow, because hopefully I'll be up and about a little bit earlier than I was today.
0: Okay, well, I'll hold you to that.
1: Okay.
0: All right. I'm hungry right now.
1: All right.
0: All right. That is it for us today. Thank you for your company. We've got the latest in Loving Life Midday local news coming up in a matter of moments. On the other side of that, it is the Country Lunch Pack with James this afternoon, followed by Andrew. And, of course, tonight, it's the Essential 80s. Have a great Ramorny Cup Day.
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1: There was a small win for the community yesterday during the briefing committee meeting of Clarence Valley Council in Maclean. Councillor Andrew Baker asked the general manager when councillors would be told of the changes to the Townsend Collective Plan that was endorsed under the previous council in 2024. General Manager Laura Black took the question on notice, telling councillors she made the assumption that the master plan councillors have seen was the adopted one from the previous council. The general manager said she would have to go away and look at it. Councillor Baker suggested to Mayor Ray Smith that a community engagement meeting be held to hear further feedback from the community. Mayor Smith agreed it was a good idea and suggested Maclean Council Chambers could be the location for the meeting. No firm decision has been made and will need to go to the full council meeting tomorrow. A local country store has been named the Friendly Grocer Retailer of the Year. The Lawrence General Store was awarded the honour earlier this week on the Gold Coast. Mark and Tess Lynch purchased the store back in 2020, starting with improvements, before the 2022 flood arrived and they had to start again. Speaking from the Gold Coast, the Lynchers say they were thrilled with the win and it's a real team effort.
2: Oh, very excited and surprised. We thought maybe a larger city store might take out the award, but we were so happy.
1: The Lawrence General Store services not only the township of Lawrence, but also the landholders surrounding the area. The Cars Creek School of Arts will hold a monster pre-Father's Day garage and boot sale between 7 and 4 on Saturday, September 5. You can take along your unused items for sale with car boot spaces and gazebos available for $10 a site. 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
1: The 2026 July Racing Carnival continues this week with the Westlawn Grafton Cup tomorrow. There have been great crowds so far for the carnival, and Michael Beattie, CEO of the CRJC, says it's been great for the town.
3: It really is, and look, you know, it is difficult. We all know that the economy's tough at the moment, and it's sometimes difficult to, you know, even close your business when a public holiday's on if you're working for yourself and come out on the Wednesday or the Thursday, but it's absolutely fantastic. And look, we were up last week significantly from numbers year on year, which I just think augurs well for the interest that that racing still holds, at least in the Grafton community. Mm. There's this very, very strong argument around the world that racing is losing its social licence, and it's such a pity because if anybody's ever involved in the racing and then the care and comfort of racehorses, I don't think there's an athlete anywhere in the world, whether it be human or equine, that is better looked after than a thoroughbred racehorse in Australia. And it's a pity that some people question that. But it's obviously clear that the people of Grafton, the social licence for racing is not lost here.
1: And that's the latest in Loving Life Local News and Sport. Weather details are next.
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10: And good afternoon. A little unsettled, a shower or two in the forecast for the rest of today. Then showers around for Thursday, Friday and into the weekend as well.
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There we are, Billy Joe Porter and Spring Cleaning here at Loving Life 103.1. Oh, we've still got about 6-odd weeks to go before we have to worry about doing the spring cleaning. Thank you very much. Afternoon, James Applewhite here. Got some goodies on the way this hour. We'll hear from a Chloe Styler, Elise Simmons in there as well. Right now, let's continue on with Mac and Shah. This is The Simple Things.

And that's Elise Simmons and Really Living here on the Country Lunch Pack here at Loving Life 103.1. Afternoon, James Applewhite here. And Really Living here on the Country Lunch Pack here at Loving Life 103.1. Afternoon, James Applewhite here. Now, Damo back on location tomorrow morning broadcasting.

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0: there we are. Something to dance to. There's Amber Lawrence. And before that one, Chloe Marx and the Mayhem with Carolina on the Country Lunchback this afternoon. Hopefully you're enjoying the music. More of it to come after a quick sponsorship break as we head up towards the local news headlines at 1 this afternoon. We'll hear from Michael Steele very shortly and James Johnson after this.
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1: Bargain hunters are being encouraged to mark Saturday, September 5 in their diaries, with the Carth Creek School of Arts hosting a monster pre-Father's Day garage and car boot sale. Sites are available for just $10, with a sausage sizzle, tea and coffee and cold drinks all on offer. Meanwhile, there was a small win for the community at yesterday's Clarence Valley Council briefing committee meeting. Councillor Andrew Baker successfully pushed for further discussion around the changes to the Townsend Collective Master Plan. General Manager Laura Black will investigate the issue, while Mayor Ray Smith has backed the idea of a community engagement meeting in McLean, subject to approval at tomorrow's council meeting. Congratulations are also flowing to the Lawrence General Store after it was named Friendly Grocer Retailer of the Year. The award recognises the remarkable efforts of owners Mark and Tess Lynch and their team, who rebuilt after the 2022 floods. And in local sport, the focus now turns to tomorrow's Westlawn Grafton Cup, with another bumper crowd expected as the July Racing Carnival continues to deliver a boost for the Clarence Valley. That's some of what's making local news and sport today, Wednesday, July 15.
2: The Grafton Ghosts are back home this Sunday at Frank McGovern Field. 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Don't miss all the action of Group 2 Rugby League right here in the Jacaranda City. 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
7: And good afternoon. A little unsettled, a shower or two in the forecast for the rest of today. Then showers around for Thursday, Friday and into the weekend as well.
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There we are, the Stars on 54, if you could read my mind, here at Loving Life 103.1. Better music and more of it. On the way very shortly, Madonna, back to the 80s, also to the Counting Crows and some local homegrown music with Sandalwood in there as well. As we continue on right now, this is Kane Brown and Be Like That. This is Loving Life Afternoon.

0: There we are, some local homegrown talent here at Loving Life there, Sandalwood. And that's Cyclone Afternoon, James Heppelwhite here. Now, we love taking it to the streets, getting out, meeting the listeners from some fantastic sponsors. Now, on Friday, we're doing a broadcast from the Grafton Food Emporium, Friday morning from 10. Come down, say good day there, check out some fantastic bargains at the Grafton Food Emporium. And on Saturday, we're at the Pet Stock Country Store for their weekend sale. That's Saturday morning from 10.
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0: Earth, Wind and Fire, and Let's Groove. Better music, more of it, loving life. Local news headlines on the way at 2 this afternoon, and inside the next 10 minutes, we'll hear from Hot Chili Ray and Gloria Estefan. We'll hear a track from her from the 80s as well. Now, are you ready to unleash your inner champion and discover the thrill of croquet? This coming Sunday, the 19th of July, the Coots Crossing Croquet Club is hosting a free come-along and try day. It's open to everyone from 9 in the morning till midday. Whether you're a seasoned pro or a curious newcomer, croquet's inclusive atmosphere ensures that all age groups and abilities can join in and have an absolute blast. That's the Coots Crossing Croquet Club's open day, come and try day. It's happening this coming Sunday. If you'd like to find out more, check out Coots Croquet on Facebook. You can register your interest there and get all the details.
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1: There could be another opportunity for the community to have its say on the Townsend Collective project. At yesterday's Clarence Valley Council briefing committee meeting in Maclean, Councillor Andrew Baker asked when councillors would be informed about changes made to the Townsend Collective plan that was originally endorsed by the previous council in 2024. General Manager Laura Black took the question on notice, saying she believed the master plan councillors had seen was the adopted version and would need to investigate it further. Councillor Baker also suggested a community engagement meeting, with Mayor Ray Smith agreeing it was a good idea and proposing the Maclean Council Chambers as a possible venue. Any decision will now go before tomorrow's full council meeting. Meanwhile, congratulations are in order for the Lawrence General Store, which has been named the Friendly Grocer Retailer of the Year. Owners Mark and Tess Lynch accepted the award on the Gold Coast earlier this week after rebuilding the business following the devastating 2022 floods. And if you're looking to clear out some clutter, the Cars Creek School of Art is hosting a monster pre-Father's Day garage and boot sale on Saturday, September 5. There's $10 sights, a sausage sizzle and plenty of bargains. And in sport, the July Racing Carnival continues tomorrow with the running of the Westlawn Grafton Cup. Following another successful week of racing that's attracted strong crowds to the Clarence River Jockey Club. That's some of what's making local news and sport today, Wednesday, July 15.
2: The Grafton Ghosts are back home this Sunday at Frank McGovern Field. The mighty blue and white will take on Woolgoolga Seahorses. Don't miss all the action of Group 2 Rugby League right here in the Jacaranda City. The Ghosts will be keen to get a win in all grades as the finals get even closer. The Grafton Ghosts, proudly sponsored by the Crown Hotel, BMC Construction, the Grafton Brewery, NJS Concreting, and the Clarence Valley's Loving Life, 103.1.
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2: And good afternoon. A little unsettled, a shower or two in the forecast for the rest of today, then showers around for Thursday, Friday and into the weekend as well.
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the company of Strangers and Motor City here at Loving Life 103.1. Better music and more of it. Afternoon, James Applewhite here. Hopefully you're enjoying the tunes. Very shortly, Diana King. And after this one from Sasha Sloan, we'll step back to the 70s with Joe Jackson.

0: It was a song that he wrote for Yoko Ono. It featured David Bowie's guitarist Earl Slick on the guitar and the Ritchie family's Cassandra Watton and Cheryl Mason Jacks of the Best Disco in Town fame on backup vocals as well. It is James here this afternoon. Hopefully you're enjoying the music. Quick sponsorship break, then we're back into it. We'll hear from Mariah Carey, James Rain and Natalie Imbruglia next.
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0: Better music and more of it with Mariah Carey and Fantasy here at Loving Life 103.1. Local news headlines on the way at 3 this afternoon. And, of course, the July Racing Carnival continuing in Grafton today. Of course, the Grafton and District Services Club Ramorny Handicap Day today is happening as we speak. And tomorrow, the Westlawn Finance Grafton Cup Day is on as well. And Damo broadcasting live again tomorrow. He was at the races this morning. He's there again tomorrow for the Westlawn Grafton Cup Day with a big breakfast show between 5 and 9.
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0: 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Loving Life Local News.
1: There was a small win for the community yesterday during the briefing committee meeting of Clarence Valley Council in Maclean. Councillor Andrew Baker asked the general manager when councillors would be told of the changes to the Townsend Collective Plan that was endorsed under the previous council in 2024. General Manager Laura Black took the question on notice, telling councillors she made the assumption that the master plan councillors have seen was the adopted one from the previous council. The general manager said she would have to go away and look at it. Councillor Baker suggested to Mayor Ray Smith that a community engagement meeting be held to hear further feedback from the community. Mayor Smith agreed it was a good idea and suggested Maclean Council Chambers could be the location for the meeting. No firm decision has been made and will need to go to the full council meeting tomorrow. A local country store has been named the Friendly Grocer Retailer of the Year. The Lawrence General Store was awarded the honour earlier this week on the Gold Coast. Mark and Tess Lynch purchased the store back in 2020, starting with improvements, before the 2022 flood arrived and they had to start again. Speaking from the Gold Coast, the Lynchers say they were thrilled with the win and it's a real team effort.
2: Oh, very excited and surprised. We thought maybe a larger city store might take out the award, but we were so happy.
1: The Lawrence General Store services not only the township of Lawrence, but also the landholders surrounding the area. The Cars Creek School of Arts will hold a Monster pre-Father's Day garage and boot sale between 7 and 4 on Saturday, September 5. You can take along your unused items for sale with car boot spaces and gazebos available for $10 a site. 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Bookings are through Bruce on 0427 447 236. 0427 447 236.
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1: The 2026 July Racing Carnival continues this week with the Westlawn Grafton Cup tomorrow. There have been great crowds so far for the carnival, and Michael Beattie, CEO of the CRJC, says it's been great for the town.
3: It really is, and look, you know, it is difficult. We all know that the economy's tough at the moment, and it's sometimes difficult to, you know, even close your business when a public holiday's on if you're working for yourself and come out on the Wednesday or the Thursday, but that it's absolutely fantastic. And look, we were up last week significantly from numbers year on year, which I just think augurs well for the interest that that racing still holds, at least in the Grafton community. Mm. There's this very, very strong argument around the world that that racing is losing its social licence, and it's such a pity, because if anybody's ever involved in the racing and then the care and comfort of racehorses, I don't think there's an athlete anywhere in the world, whether it be human or equine, that is better looked after than a thoroughbred racehorse in Australia. And it's a pity that some people question that. But it's obviously clear that the people of Grafton, the social licence for racing is not lost here.
1: And that's the latest in Loving Life local news and sport. Weather details are next.
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9: And good afternoon. A little unsettled, a shower or two in the forecast for the rest of today. Then showers around for Thursday, Friday and into the weekend as well.
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As we play better music and more of it, this is Loving Life as we get through a Wednesday afternoon together. Hello, James Applewhite here. Dion Warwick shortly from the 80s D-Ream and some local homegrown music, Dom Ferry, lined up as well. Right now, here's Shawn Mendes.

0: There we are, some more local homegrown talent there. Dom Ferry, Morning Fire, here at Loving Life. And you can catch more homegrown music Sunday afternoons between 4 and 6 with Rob and Damo. Thanks to Buckley Music and Gillespie Plumbing here at Loving Life 103.1. Quick sponsorship break then. The music rolls on this afternoon. 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

0: There's an old toe tapper there. The Pointer Sisters. I'm popping along here in the studio there. And should I do it here at Loving Life 103.1? Fast approaching 4 o'clock. We've got local news headlines on the way very shortly. And then stick around. Andrew takes you through the afternoon next.
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1: The Clarence Valley's biggest week of racing continues tomorrow with the running of the Westlawn Grafton Cup after another strong turnout throughout the July Racing Carnival. Away from the track, the Lawrence General Store is celebrating after being crowned Friendly Grocer Retailer of the Year. Mark and Tess Lynch purchased the store back in 2020, undertook major improvements, then rebuilt after the 2022 floods. The National Award recognises both their resilience and the efforts of their entire team. Yesterday's Clarence Valley Council briefing committee also saw renewed discussion about the Townsend Collective project. Councillor Andrew Baker questioned when councillors would be updated on changes made to the master plan since it was adopted in 2024. General Manager Laura Black said she would investigate, while Mayor Ray Smith supported a proposal to hold a community engagement meeting in McLean. The matter will now go before the council's full council meeting tomorrow. And the Carls Creek School of Arts is preparing for a monster pre-Father's Day garage and car boot sale on Saturday, September 5, with sites available for just $10 and plenty happening throughout the day. That's some of what's making local news and sport today, Wednesday, July 15.
0: The Grafton Ghosts are back home this Sunday at Frank McGovern Field. The mighty blue and white will take on Woolgoolga Seahorses. Don't miss all the action of Group 2 Rugby League right here in the Jacaranda City. The Ghosts will be keen to get a win in all grades as the finals get even closer. The Grafton Ghosts, proudly sponsored by the Crown Hotel, BMC Construction, the Grafton Brewery, NJS Concreting, and the Clarence Valley's Loving Life, 103.1.
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10: Partly cloudy conditions forecast for the rest of the afternoon. Some showers tomorrow. Those showers should ease on Friday, with a shower or two continuing across the weekend. Getting down to 11 degrees overnight. Forecast top tomorrow of 21.
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Yeah, when you need a real tearjerker, I got it for you. It's 103.1 Love and Life, better music, more of it with Bep Midler. 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Harry Styles at Love and Life.

0: 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So get out the leg warmers and pretend like it's 1985 all over again here at Love and Life. 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

0: She's the biggest star in the world right now. Was she ever not the biggest star in the world? It's Madonna at 103.1 Love and Life. Bit of music, more of a new album, Confessions. Number one all over the world. It is top in charts. In the UK, she pushes past Bruce Springsteen and ties with Elvis for the fifth most number one albums in chart history. Confessions launched on the charts there and just went number one off the back of it. In America, I think she's now the first female artist to have number one albums in five different decades. Absolutely massive effort from Madonna. She's back in a big way. Go get on your Spotify. It is a great dance album if you're into music to dance to. Confessions, number two. But Madonna. Love her music. We love playing it here at
1: 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It's the annual Old Boys Day in conjunction with the anniversary reunion of the Redmen's 1986 and 2006 Grand Final wins. This week, the Redmen take on the Kempsey Cannonballs for a big day of rugby. 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
1: A community meeting on the future of the Townsend Collective project could soon become a reality. During yesterday's Clarence Valley Council briefing committee meeting, Councillor Andrew Baker asked for clarification on changes made to the Townsend Collective plan that was endorsed by the previous council in 2024. General Manager Laura Black said she'd need to investigate the matter further. While Mayor Ray Smith supported the idea of holding a public community engagement meeting, potentially in McLean at the council chambers. Councillors will consider the proposal at tomorrow's full council meeting. Elsewhere, Lawrence is celebrating after the Lawrence General Store was recognised as Friendly Grocer Retailer of the Year. Owners Mark and Tess Lynch have transformed the business since buying it back in 2020, overcoming the setbacks of the 2022 floods to earn national recognition. The Cass Creek School of Arts is also inviting bargain hunters and sellers to its Monster pre-Father's Day garage and car boot sale on Saturday, September 5. Car boot and gazebo sites are available for $10, with food and refreshments on offer throughout the day. And in local sport, excitement continues to build ahead of tomorrow's Westlawn Grafton Cup as the 2026 July Racing Carnival heads into one of its biggest race days of the year. That's some of what's making local news and sport today, Thursday, July 15.
2: 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This week, the Redmen take on the Kempsey Cannonballs for a big day of rugby. 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
8: Cloudy conditions forecast for tonight. Tomorrow, some showers are around. Some showers continuing on Friday. A shower or two also forecast for the weekend. Getting down to 11 degrees overnight. Forecast top tomorrow of 21.
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103.1, Love and Life, better music, more of it, getting all your teenage angst out with Third Eye Blind. You Too, Pride, we'll get that on the radio right after Jessica Mowboy. 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

0: 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The Homegrown Show is back Sunday afternoons from 4 here at Love and Life. 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

0: and I Can Dream About You, 103.1 Love and Life. It's better music, more of it. Damo's up early tomorrow and he's heading to the races again, first at 5. He's going to be there till midday. He asked me for a hot tip. I said, who's running? He said, race 4, number 7. Is there even a race 4, number 7 running tomorrow? Don't gamble responsibly. Don't put your house on it, whatever you do. But Damo's back tomorrow morning. July Racing Carnival time. The Grasshopper going to be out there. Of course, all the interviews, all the information you need to know first at 5 tomorrow here at Love and Life. Thanks to sponsors South Grafton Community Aged Care and Harvey Norman here at Loving Life.
1: The Grafton Ghosts are back home this Sunday at Frank McGovern Field. The mighty blue and white will take on Woolgoolga Seahorses. Don't miss all the action of Group 2 Rugby League right here in the Jacaranda City. The Ghosts will be keen to get a win in all grades as the finals get even closer. The Grafton Ghosts, proudly sponsored by The Crown Hotel, BMC Construction, The Grafton Brewery, NJS Concreting and the Clarence Valley's Loving Life, 103.1.
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1: I'm Alan Baskin. The federal government will make AI data centres legally required to underwrite new power supply. The Prime Minister has used a key speech to outline how the government will regulate artificial intelligence. Data centres will also have to minimise their water use and ensure energy costs are not passed on to consumers. Anthony Albanese argues Australia should encourage investment in artificial intelligence, but on our terms.
2: The expansion of AI requires a physical material footprint. It needs our land and energy and computing power to operate. That means we can set the terms, we can determine AI's social license. But we have to do it now.
1: Federal police in Sydney have seized more than half a tonne of cocaine found in a shipment bound for Melbourne. Chris McCarthy with that story.
3: Border Force officers uncovered the drugs inside a shipping container at Port Botany on Monday. The 14 duffel bags they found are estimated to be worth more than $400 million. The container arrived from Texas via Panama and was bound for Melbourne before it was intercepted. Federal police have now seized the drugs but are yet to determine the criminal syndicate behind the shipment, with investigators now urging anyone with information about the foiled import to come forward. Chris McCarthy, Sydney.
1: A leading advocate against domestic violence is urging young men to take responsibility for their actions and emotions to ensure women's safety. Domestic and family violence prevention has been thrust back into the spotlight after the deaths of four Australian women and girls in 4 days, allegedly killed by men known to them. Tarang Chola, who lost his sister to domestic violence in 2015, says education is a must.
4: Help them understand those ideas of shame and their sense of self and masculinity, that it's not tied up in these other things, that they've got inherent value on their own and they need to sort themselves out, because women, girls, kids, those who are vulnerable in our community can't pay the price of our own inaction.
1: Western Australia has recorded another presumed positive case of H5 avian influenza. It takes nationwide cases to 14. And New Zealand has recorded its first case of the deadly H5 bird flu. A dead seabird returned a positive result after being found on a Wellington beach. Regular exercise has been linked to a natural brain cleaning process that could stop the onset of dementia. A Melbourne study shows physical movement reduces swelling in the brain and improves deep sleep. Researcher Dr. James Broich says working up a sweat can help support this internal filtering system.
5: What we found with this research is that exercise might act as essentially like a tune-up for the system. So what exercise is doing to the body, but also to the brain, can maybe increase the effectiveness of this waste clearance system.
1: The death toll from a pub fire in Bangkok has passed 30. Investigators suspect an electrical short circuit sparked the explosion, which trapped crowds inside the venue. To the Australian share market, the All Ords has closed up 33 points at 9.034. One Australian dollar was buying 69.88 US cents. This is AIR News. Former AFL player Nicky Winmar will be removed from the Australian Football Hall of Fame effective immediately. It comes after he was found guilty of 3 assault charges. Fremantle defender Carl Warner has dismissed the idea coach Justin Longmuir will start resting players in their run-up to finals. He says that's not the club's style.
6: I don't think so. I don't think that's something we've sort of been about as a football club. I mean, I don't necessarily know exactly what he's going to do, but I sort of feel like, you know, we're quite a young, fit group, and I think everyone in the team's sort of on the same page that if you're fit and healthy, you really want to play.
1: Collingwood star Nick Dacos says he's not paying attention to the persistent trade talks that have followed him throughout the year. He's told AFL media he hasn't heard from Gold Coast personally amid the club's efforts to gauge his interest in a move. Broncos coach Michael Maguire has sent a warning to the rest of the NRL ahead of this week's clash with the Panthers, boosted by the return of a host of stars from injury and origin duty. The defending premiers will field their strongest side of the season. Travis Pastrana has become just the 3rd Australian to appear in an MLB All-Star game, his American League team winning 4-0. LIV golfer John Rahm is the latest high-profile player to support the idea of a major being played in Australia. Australian Independent Radio News. News.
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12: Cloudy conditions forecast for tonight. Tomorrow, some showers are around. Some showers continuing on Friday. A shower or two also forecast for the weekend. Getting down to 11 degrees overnight. Forecast top tomorrow of 21.
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103.1 Love and Life. It's better music, more of it with the Cardigans and the Love Fool. Now, you just got the Radio Fool on the radio. Hi, my name's Andrew. Nice to be with you. With Olivia coming up. Yeah, we're going to play the Xanadu song for a feel-good hump day Wednesday. Right now, Dan and Shay getting all speechless of 103.1 Love and Life.

0: 3.1 Love and Life, better music, more of it with Maxi Priest getting close to you. I know mums get to this time of the week and they don't want to cook. If you're looking for something easy tonight, today is International Hot Dog Day. Why not get some hot dogs out for dinner? I know at our place, when Mel and I especially go shopping, we're in the supermarket and go, oh, what are we having for dinner? I don't know. If you go in the supermarket right now, just grab some hot dogs and some rolls. Why not? Simple, easy. Put some cheese on it. You can put some bacon on it as well. You can buy the pre-cooked bacon from the supermarkets as well. You can put whatever you want on a hot dog. It takes 2 minutes to boil them up. Chuck a bit of bread. Job's done. Isn't it good? Hot dog. Love it. Get creative with them as well. You can put all sorts of stuff on them. A bit of barbecue sauce. Mustard. Goes down well. Celine coming up for you. Also, Daryl Braithwaite. Speaking of cooking, Christy's cooking. That's coming up for you as well here at Live and Live. She'll give you something
1: 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Another busy day. Bills, groceries, fuel. It all adds up. Here's something that doesn't. 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
7: Today we are talking about butter alternatives, which is part of our frugal kitchen shortcuts for this week. 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Sometimes you forget to get it in the groceries. It just saves you a bit of fuel, a bit of time and a bit of inconvenience if you know what you've already got that could be used instead. So let's get into it. Vegetable oil is really good for keeping cakes and muffins moist and can

0: 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So if you've got a recipe that calls for a cup of butter, you can use 3/4 of vegetable oil and it'll work just as fine. Mashed pumpkin, one of my favourites. It's really good in cooking for kids. They, you know, makes mum feel like it's healthier too. So it adds moisture, natural sweetness, makes it, you know, really perfect for cakes, muffins and loaves. Lard, such as superfried, that's actually been used in baking for generations. It creates tender pastries, scones and biscuits. It can be used in, you know, to fry an egg or roast some veggies. It's really handy to have. Now, applesauce is a really weird ingredient that I actually end up having a lot of around Christmas time for some reason, but it does make a great substitute in cakes, muffins, and it's handy to use all those preserved apples, you know, and cycle through that for that next season coming up. Mashed bananas, they're really great to keep in the freezer. You sort of think that you're going to use it in your banana bread and things like that, but it's also a really great butter alternative. It adds sweetness, moisture, and, you know, it saves food wastage, which is also good. Greek yogurt, it's a good alternative. It creates soft, moist cakes that you can often replace, you know, some or most of the butter in a recipe. So they're really good ones. And one of the biggest misconceptions about frugal living is that spending less means missing out, when in reality, learning how to substitute ingredients, grow a few things in the backyard or even in pots and make the most of what you already have can free up money for the things that matter most. Lower grocery bills means more money for family experiences, paying down bills, saving for a rainy day, or, you know, buying that thoughtful gift for someone that you love. There's also a certain satisfaction in the challenge, which I really love. Finding a bargain, using up what is already in the fridge, growing your own pumpkin or turning overripe bananas into tomorrow's muffins can be surprisingly rewarding. Frugality isn't about deprivation. It's about creativity, resourcefulness, and discovering that sometimes the simplest solutions are the most satisfying.
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0: We don't mind the big hair and the tight pants around here. 103.1 Love and Life. It's better music, more of it. Speaking of big hair and tight pants, more 80s gear coming up for you after 7 with the Essential 80s. That's on your radio. Kylie on the way, Better the Devil You Know. And we'll also play one from Al City as well here at 103.1 Love and Life. 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
1: 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Don't miss all the action of Group 2 Rugby League right here in the Jacaranda City. The Ghosts will be keen to get a win in all grades as the finals get even closer. 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
12: 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Thanks for joining us for another week of the Essential 80s Radio Show. I'm your host, Gavin Livermore. It's wonderful to have you in the studio with me yet again for another week, another 3 hours of great 80s music. Well, this week sees the anniversary of Live Aid 1985, the very first one. Even Australia joined, a number of other countries around the world joined in as well. We held one at the Sydney Entertainment Centre, along with Wembley and Philly. Anyhow, in this week's show, we're going to take you back with some of the music from Wembley and from Philly and also from the Sydney Entertainment Centre, as well as singles released on this day, albums of this week. Yeah, all sorts of stuff. So look, let's take you back to 1985 first from Norway, Aha. Now, the band members originally conceived an early version of this song when they were teenagers in a band called Bridges. This week of 1985 sees this one enter the charts at position 85. This is Take On Me, the Essential 80s Radio Show.

This week of 1980, that one from Olivia Newton-John featuring ELO. Xanadu hit the number one position in the UK charts this week in 1980. Take it to 1984 now. Well, it was pretty much the height of the Cold War, and World War III was almost imminent. Here's a song from Ultravox portraying that one, Dancing with Tears in My Eyes, the Essential 80s Radio Show.

0: One Billboard album chart, hitting the number one spot in this week of 1985 with Shout from the album Songs from the Big Chair. Bit of a story on that one, maybe next week. As we head back to the music very soon, coming up in the next half hour, let's see, we're going to kick into Live 885. So next half hour, we're going to take some of the artists from 1985. Stick around.
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0: Thanks for staying with us with this week's Essential 80s radio show. As we continue, well, let's get into Wembley 1985. Wembley was the first of the Live Aid broadcast. Well, technically, Australia was, because it was about 12 hours earlier. But anyway, we won't nitpick these things. So let's go to Wembley. This is some of the artists that featured on the Wembley stage. Let's start it off with Style Council. Walls Came Tumbling Down.

0: there from Wembley, Nick Kershaw and the Riddle, Spandau Ballet with True there as well as David Bowie and Paul Young with Come Back and Stay. Stay with us. Next half hour, we're going to take a look at some of the artists from Philly, including Bryan Adams, Thompson Twins and The Cars.
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9: 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Well, taking a look at some of the artists from Philly as we get into it. This one from also was also used in the Beverly Hills Cop soundtrack. You'll remember it. This is Patti LaBelle and Stir It Up.

0: well, Hold Me Now, and Pretenders in there as well. Stick around. We're going to take a look at some of the artists who performed in Australia at the Sydney Entertainment Theatre for Oz for Africa, which was part of a Live Aid set. In that, Aussie Crawl, Uncanny X-Men, and Doremi.
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0: Thanks for sticking around with this week's Essential 80s radio show. As we continue, we're going to take a look at some of the Australian acts now who performed at the Sydney Entertainment Centre for Oz for Africa, part of the Live Aid set. Right now, let's get into Aussie Crawl and Errol.

0: wrapping up just some of the artists who are on stage at the Sydney Entertainment Centre for Oz for Africa, part of the Live Aid set. Goanna, Solid Rock, Do Re Mi with Man Overboard, and Mentals with You're So Strong. Stay with us. This week's Essential 80s radio show continues. We've still got plenty more great music to come, including some debut of albums and singles, anniversaries, lots to come. 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
12: 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Well, as we get into some more song anniversaries, this particular one from Prince, the album Purple Rain went to number one on the Billboard 200 album chart in this very week of 1984. This is When Doves Cry.

Huey Lewis and the News, 1986. Stuck with you. As we also take a look at the Billboard Album 200 chart, debuting on the Billboard Album 200 chart in this week of 1985, the soundtrack from the movie St. Elmo's Fire. This is John Parr with the theme song.

0: peaking at position 4 in the Billboard Hot 100 40 years ago this week. Billy Idol, Eyes Without a Face, 1984. Love it. Stay right there. This week's Essential 80s radio show continues. We've got plenty more Aussie music to come, including something that our UK audience will certainly remember.
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11: Thanks for staying with us with this week's Essential 80s radio show. Gavin Livermore here in the chair with you. We've still got another half hour to go, so we better hurry up and get into it. 1985, debuting on the Australian Singles Chart in this week of 85 with Kate Sobrano on backing vocals. Models, this is Out of Mind, Out of Sight, the Essential 80s radio show.

Love that one with Brian Ferry up front of Roxy Music back to 1980 with Over You debuting on the Australian Singles Chart this week of 1980 at position 95. Flock of Seagulls there as well with Space Age Love Song as we continue. Now, our UK audience will know this one. Angry Anderson, this week of 1987, first charted in Australia. Of course, used for the Neighbours TV soap series. This is Suddenly, the Essential 80s Radio Show.

And wrapping up this week's chart, Dire Straits, debuting on the Billboard Hot 100, had position 87 in this week of 1985 with Money for Nothing. I reckon that one's probably going to go places. Also there from 1980, Aussie band Cold Chisel with Cheap Wine, peaking on the Australian singles chart at position 8 in this week of 1980. Well, I'm Gavin Livermore. Thank you very much for your company this week. I've enjoyed you sticking around for me. Let's get into it again next week. Let's meet up, same time, same place, right here again next week. I'll have another 3 hours of great 80s music for you. Some single releases, album releases, probably some birthdays thrown in there as well. Why not? It's a date. I'll see you then. Have a great week ahead.

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0: counting down from 20 to 1. This is the Country Music Countdown, right across Australia with the Duck. 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
1: G'day and welcome to the latest edition of the Country Music Countdown. 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Plus, I'll run through the Australian ARIA Country album charts for you. I'll spin a couple of tunes from my playlist as well. In the meantime though, Jelly Roll kicks off the countdown this week at number 20 with Hands Up.

0: And at number 18, that was the sounds of Morgan Wallen with the track Don't We. We also played Old Flange, Old Whiskey by Drake Milligan at 19, and Jelly Roll kicked off the countdown this week at number 20 with Hands Up. The Country Music Countdown, we are underway as we broadcast right around the country on your weekend wireless. Now, if you're looking for an off-road caravan to get you out there longer, well, Oz Off-Road Caravans are 100% Australian built and ready to explore Australia. In fact, there is a huge range to choose from 14-foot caravans right up to the big 26-foot vans, including the Club Lounge vans for the ultimate in off-grid touring and comfort. Couples and family vans, multiple internal layouts designs to choose from, plenty of colours as well. You can even design your very own interior layout if you can't find what you're looking for. You'll find Oz Off-Road Caravans at Penrith in Western Sydney on the corner of Andrews and Castlereagh Roads there at Penrith. But this weekend, you'll see them down at the big caravan show in the Illawarra. That's right. The Illawarra show is on this weekend. Go down if you're in that area and say g'day to the team. They'll be there and Pete will be there doing his best. Jared, my young bloke, will be there as well. 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Don't forget, if you are in the down the south coast there, in the Illawarra area rather, go and say g'day to the team. The Oz Off-Road team are there. The vans are there. Even the store's there. So go and say g'day to them there at the Illawarra Caravan Show down there on the south coast. I'll be there all weekend. 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And once you do that, you too could be out there living the Oz Off-Road lifestyle. We'll take a quick break here on the countdown. Come back with more country music right after this.
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0: Well, it's time now to spin another one from my playlist. And I've only just added this great song to my playlist in recent times. It's a great one. It's by Vince Gill and it's called One More Last Chance.

0: of course, that was the sounds of Vince Gill. Great track, isn't it? I love it. I've been playing it a fair bit lately. It was called One More Last Chance. You are with the Duck. We'll continue counting down right after this break.
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6: 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They say you're

0: on an unforgettable country music cruise aboard the magnificent Celebrity Soltis. 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Like, how good is that? You're on a cruise boat. You're kicking back and you're entertained by that lineup. Amber Lawrence, Andrew Swift, Luke O'Shea, Lynn Botel, Duncan Toombs and Andy Toombs. 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Like cruising? 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

0: And from 8 down to 12 this week, that was Bells with Dolly Parton with the tune Son of Jolene. We also played the Miley Cyrus hit Younger You at 13. And at 14, we spun that huge hit by Ella Langley, Choosin' Texas. The Country Music Countdown as we broadcast right around the country. 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
0: And welcome back to the Country Music Countdown as we broadcast right around the country on your weekend wireless. It's time now for us to take a look at this week's country album charts for you. And at number 20 this week, it's Max Geiger with Walk a Straight Line. Sitting at 19, it's In My Blood by Jake Whittaker. At 18, it's Between Last Night and Us. Great album, that one by the Audrey's. It sits at 18 this week. At number 17, it's Gone Truck by Slim Dusty. Suburban Cowgirl by Amber Lauren sits at number 15. At number 15, it's Kingswood with the album Midnight Mavericks. Madeline Lehman with Ripen on the Vine, she sits at number 14 this week. At number 13, it's a great album, What Now by Lane Pittman. Sitting at number 12 this week, it's Brad Cox with the album Endemic Intelligence in Multiple Dimensions. And at number 11, it's Rachel Fahan with the album Who You Are. We'll take a look at the top 10 albums for you next hour, right here on the Country Music Countdown.
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1: And at number 11, that was the sounds of Dasher with the track Mad About It. Well, that's the first hour of the countdown come and gone. Next hour, we'll continue counting down. We'll run through the top 10 ARIA country album charts for you, and I'll spin another one from my playlist as well. In the meantime, though, we'll take a quick break. We'll take some news and come back with that second hour shortly. You are with The Duck, and you are tuned in to the Country Music Countdown right across Australia.
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0: it's back to the Country Music Countdown right across Australia with The Duck. 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
1: 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This hour we'll continue counting down to number one. I'll run through this week's top 10 Australian country albums for you, and I'll play another track from my personal playlist. 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Number

0: Going from 17 into 9 this week, that was Kaylee Bell with the track Me For Me. We also play Be Her by Ella Langley at number 10. Now, what about this? I've been telling you about this place for ages now, and we had our big weekend there only a couple of weeks ago. Geez, time flies, doesn't it? Blue Lagoon Beach Resort on the shores of Shelley Beach on the New South Wales Central Coast has been creating family holidays and summer memories since the 1960s. Nestled in bushland with the beach right at your doorstep, your holiday will begin the moment you step out of the car. This is where we go. 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This is the only holiday park on the New South Wales Central Coast with an absolute beachfront location. 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You should head there too. There's an outdoor heated pool and spa complex right on the beach, a modern cafe so you can get involved in all the activities that go on there, or you can just kick back and do what we do, which isn't much at all. 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
0: Well, it's time now to spin another track from my personal playlist, and I haven't played Winona for a long time on this show. Geez, I reckon she's got a voice, hasn't she? Winona, great tune this one. It's called No One Else on Earth.

0: Geez, that's a song, isn't it? And what a voice. Winona from the Judds. You've got to love it. It was called No One Else on Earth. We'll take a quick break here on the countdown and come back with more country music right after this.
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0: number six. That was Charles Wesley Godwin with Better That Way. We also played Phone Keys Wallet by Lainey Wilson and John Mayer at seven. And at number eight, we spun Get to Drinkin' by Zach John King. 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
0: 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It's Adam Harvey here, just reminding you that you're listening to the Country Music Countdown show, thanks to themusic.com.au. Number 3.

0: And at number three, that was the sounds of Cameron Whitcomb with Kingdom of Fear. We also played Cowgirl by Shaboozey at number four. And earlier at number five, we played Riley Green's hit, Think As You Drunk. We'll continue counting down after the break. You are with The Duck. This is the Country Music Countdown right across Australia.
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0: It's time now to take a look at this week's top 10 country albums for you. And at number 10 is Slim Dusty with the album Gone Bush. The Wolf Brothers with Australian Made is at number 9. Sitting at number 8, it's Dangerous in Denim by Max Jackson. Great album. Wiggle Up Giddy Up's been in the countdown now for 69 weeks. Can you believe it? By The Wiggles, it's at number 7. Morgan Evans with the album Steeltown sits at 6. At number 5, it's Becky Cole with that great album Through the Haze. Country Soul by Hayley Jensen sits at number 4. This week. At number 3, Wade Foster with the album Gooseneck Party. Sitting at number 2 this week, it's James Johnston with the album Where You'll Find Me. And the number 1 country album across Australia this week is by Keith Urban, and the album's called Flow State.
2: Number 2.

0: number two. That was Boston Boy, Stella Lefty.
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2: 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We're the Wolf Brothers.
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0: It's time now to spin the number one country music song across Australia this week. It's by Taylor Swift and the track is called I Knew It, I Knew You.

0: Well, that's a wrap on this week's edition of the Country Music Countdown. I sure hope you have enjoyed your country music fix across Australia this weekend. 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A big thank you to Liam, our studio producer, for another fantastic job this week. Thank you to our network stations for your continued support of this show. But most importantly, thank you to you for listening. We'll be back with another edition of the Country Music Countdown next week. We will see you then.
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0: The Grafton Ghosts are back home this Sunday at Frank McGovern Field. The mighty blue and white will take on Woolgoolga Seahorses. Don't miss all the action of Group 2 Rugby League right here in the Jacaranda City. The Ghosts will be keen to get a win in all grades as the finals get even closer. 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

0: local rugby is back this Saturday at the Hay Street Rugby Field, South Grafton. It's the annual All Boys Day in conjunction with the anniversary reunion of the Redmen's 1986 and 2006 Grand Final wins. This week, the Redmen take on the Kempsey Cannonballs for a big day of rugby. 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
1: A large crowd turned out for the running of the 2026 Grafton District Services Club Ramorny Handicap yesterday. Before the running of the feature event, Harry's Bar was a late scratching as the horse became fractious in the barriers and dislodged the jockey before the start. Fortunately, the jockey escaped with only minor injuries. The Ramorny Handicap was won by Band of Brothers, trained by Matt Dunn and ridden by Dylan Turner. The four-year-old fought on strongly after leading to claim the $200,000 listed feature event over 1,200 metres. Trainer Matt Dunn described the victory as especially significant because it was his first win in one of the Grafton's two feature races. Farmers, producers and industry professionals across the Clarence Valley are being invited to nominate for Australia's first truly national agricultural awards. ACM Agri and the National Farmers Federation are running the Australian Agricultural Awards to recognise people driving innovation, leadership and positive change across the sector. There are five award categories with state-based winners progressing to the National Awards Ceremony in November, where the first Australian agricultural medalist will be announced. Editorial Director at ACM Agri, Penelope Arthur, is encouraging locals to find out more and nominate before the deadline on August 2nd.
2: We felt it was really important to have an overall winner as such. And to me, the Australian Agricultural Medalist will be someone that's just making that real change, either in their sector or their community, or someone who's innovating to the point that's tangible improvement. You're doing something that's producing better yields, better profit margins, improved sustainability, better welfare outcomes, something like that.
1: Primary school students across the Clarence Valley will soon have the opportunity to participate in a new Rugby Sevens competition, thanks to a $15,000 grant awarded to the Yamba Buccaneers Rugby Club through the New South Wales Rugby World Cup Legacy Grant Program. State Nationals MP for Clarence, Richie Williamson.
3: Well, certainly a huge congratulations to the Yamba Buccaneers Rugby Club through the New South Wales World Cup Legacy Program. There's $15,000 that's been awarded to the club to provide funding for the Clarence Valley Rugby Sevens Schools competition. Boys and girls from years 3 to 6 will have the opportunity to play Rugby Sevens in an inclusive and structured environment. The competition is set to begin next term, and it'll be great to see the children, the students out there participating in the great sport of rugby union.
1: The Ashby Markets are on this Sunday, rain or shine. The Ashby Market and car boot sale is an excellent way to become acquainted with your local community and businesses. 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
1: If you're ready to unleash your inner champion and discover the thrill of croquet, then this coming Sunday is for you. The Coots Crossing Croquet Club is hosting their free Come Along and Try Day from 9 o'clock. 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
4: We have croquet 7 days a week at Coots Crossing. We do we do weekly training sessions on Friday, and they are free and they are undertaken by our amazing coach, Simon. 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And any other day during the week, there's generally somebody down there in the morning having a game of croquet. 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We have a group page, which is Coots Croquet, and then the corporate page, which is Coots Crossing Croquet Club.
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3: And a very good Thursday morning to you. Coming to you live this morning, trackside at the CRJC. It is Grafton Cup Day and cloudy conditions, according to the Bureau. Very high chance of showers today. The chance of a thunderstorm near the coast and winds from the south at 25 to 35 kilometres per hour. The fire danger rating and the UVI today, both on moderate. Looking ahead, clearing showers tomorrow in 20, late showers on Saturday and Sunday 21. Mostly fine and sunny now for Monday and Tuesday, tops of 22, and late showers by Wednesday with a top also of 22 degrees. A bit warmer today, 21 our expected top as you wake up on this Thursday morning, currently sitting on 12 degrees at 5:06. That is the very latest in Loving Life local news, sport and weather. And now you're up to date. 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

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Well, there's a

0: Whitney Houston and Step by Step as we play the best songs of all time right across the Clarence Valley. You're kick-starting your day with Damo for our station sponsor, Harvey Norman and South Grafton Community Aged Care. 5:15, top of the morning to you. Thanks for turning on the radio. Coming to you again this morning from the Grasshopper. We're here at the CRJC. It is another big day of the July Racing Carnival today. It's the Westlawn Grafton Cup. And what a big day it was yesterday. There were people everywhere out here at the CIJC for the GDSE Ramorny Handicap. It was great to catch up with a few special guests yesterday. They'll continue throughout the course of the broadcast today. We'll be catching up with lovely Emma from the Clarence Valley Independent after 8 o'clock this morning. Clarence Valley councillors meet today for their monthly meeting, so we won't see any of them out here today for the Grafton Cup. They'll be tucked away in the McLean Council Chambers discussing important community issues with their monthly meeting. We'll talk about that a little bit later on this morning and keep you abreast of some any decisions that are made throughout the course of the day. We're on air through until midday. And then, of course, James and Andrew will keep you company throughout your Thursday afternoon. Musically coming up, got some Crowded House. We'll do our Jukebox Classic and also check the Loving Life Community Calendar. And shortly, we'll play a song from a lady who's on her way to help me celebrate my 50th birthday. The only problem is she'll be in Grafton and I'll be in Sydney. I wonder who that could be. We'll find out next here at Loving Life 103.1. We are live, local, and loving it out of the Grasshopper.
1: Local rugby is back this Saturday at the Hay Street Rugby Field, South Grafton. It's the annual Old Boys Day in conjunction with the anniversary reunion of the Redmen's 1986 and 2006 Grand Final wins. This week, the Redmen take on the Kempsey Cannonballs for a big day of rugby. 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

0: Emma Lawrence and Comeback Queens here at Loving Life 103.1, 25 past 5. She is the one that is coming to Grafton to help me celebrate my 50th birthday on the 15th of August. She is performing at our station sponsor, the Grafton District Services Club. Now, there's only one problem. I'm going to be in Sydney that weekend and she's going to be in Grafton. Why is it that every time a really good country music artist comes to the Clarence Valley, I seem to be out of the town? Anyway, that's okay. I'll be celebrating with my family, which I think is probably a little bit more important. But if you want to get your tickets to see Amber Lawrence in Grafton, now she's been to Coots a couple of times, but she's actually coming to Grafton, which is absolutely fantastic. Make sure you book your tickets through the GDSE, our proud station sponsor.
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0: Well, I know we're talking about August. Coming up on the 23rd of August is the Grafton Vintage Motor Vehicles Club's big Motorfest 2026. Tell you what, it's coming along pretty quickly, hasn't it? Cars, trucks, motorcycles. It's happening at Jaybor Park in South Grafton. There'll be show and shine, live entertainment, markets, displays, demonstrations. Judging for the show and shine will happen between 9 and 11, and vehicle entry is $10. Excuse me. And spectators, gold coin donation. And that money goes towards the Westpac Rescue Helicopter. We'll be there broadcasting live on the day as well. Looking forward to Motorfest 2026, Sunday the 23rd of August at Jaybor Park. 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That sneeze really put me off.
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0: 28 past 5, one of my all-time favourite Eric Carmen songs. 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I'm

0: James Taylor, How Sweet It Is to Be Loved by You. 25 to 6 here at Loving Life 103.1 for a Thursday morning with Damo. Coming to you live out of the Grasshopper this morning as you kickstart your day for our station sponsors, Harvey Norman and the South Grafton Community Aged Care. Also heard from Eric Carmen and Make Me Lose Control. A big day today. It is, of course, the Westlawn Grafton Cup Race Day. There's Fashions of the Field. There's live entertainment on the Westlawn from Aaron and Adam O'Hourigan. And I tell you what, today is going to be a big day. If you thought yesterday was big and you were here at Ramoni Cup Day, today is going to be even bigger. We got the very latest in Loving Life local news and sport coming up at 6 o'clock. A little bit later on this morning, we'll catch up with the lovely Emma from the Clarence Valley Independent. Weather-wise today, if you're getting ready for the races and wondering what to wear, well, hopefully by now you've already chosen your outfit, but you need to keep in mind we could have a few wind gusts of 25 to 35 kilometres per hour and a high chance of showers and a possible thunderstorm near the coast. Now, looking at the radar at the moment, the green stuff, which is what they call the rain on the radar, is certainly on the coast at the moment. Nothing really coming inland at the moment. So that is good news. We certainly don't want the rain for Grafton Cup Day. We're heading for a top today of 21 degrees. As we look ahead for tomorrow, clearing showers and 20. Late showers Saturday, 21. The same for Sunday. But then finding up for Monday and Tuesday, tops of 22. And late showers on Wednesday, also 22 degrees. But right now, sitting on 12 degrees here at the CRJC at 23 to 6. 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

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Loving Life, 103.1 as you kickstart your day with Damo. Thanks to our station sponsors, South Grafton Community Aged Care and Harvey Norman, coming to you live this morning. Yep, here in the dark, in the Grasshopper from the CRJC. It is, of course, the next day of the July Racing Carnival. And today's Grafton Cup Day. There was plenty of excitement here yesterday, by the way, with a big crowd turning up for the GDSC Ramorny Handicap. Band of Brothers proved too good in the $200,000 feature, giving trainer Matt Dunn his first win in one of Grafton's major races. There was a nervous moment before the race, though, when Harry's bar was scratched after an incident in the barriers, but thankfully the jockey walked away with only minor injuries. In other news this morning, if you're after something a little bit different this weekend, the Coots Crossing Croquet Club is holding a free come and try day on Sunday from 9 o'clock, and farmers across the valley have until August 2nd to nominate for Australia's inaugural Agriculture Awards. All the details coming up in full at 6 o'clock. In the meantime, let's continue with the best songs of all time to kickstart your brand new day, Thursday, July 16, right across the Clarence Valley. 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

0: 45 across the Clarence Valley as you kickstart your day with Damo for our station sponsor, Harvey Norman in Grafton and McLean and South Grafton Community Aged Care. We're coming to you live from Westlawn Grafton Cup Day today. Now, it is early. There's only a few people out here at the moment. The hard workers are here, I guess you could say. You've got Tank, Wayne Phillips and some of his staff. And got to say morning to JR Richards. They're already on the job this morning, changing the bins over. They do a great job around the local community, don't they? Making sure that there's bins and they get emptied and there's big containers and so forth. They're doing a sterling job around our Clarence Valley, which is always good to see. They're here this morning changing the bins over. One thing I don't have, and I'm just going to put it out there, if anyone is feeling kind this morning, I don't have coffee. And unfortunately, I don't have anyone coming here until around 9 o'clock. Although I do have Emma coming in after 8, so I might have to send her a message and see if she's able to get me a coffee. Maybe the JR Richards guy might be able to go and get me a coffee. I'm not sure about that one. He looks pretty busy this morning, that is for sure, doing it in the dark, but doing a mighty fine job on this Thursday morning right across the Clarence Valley with the latest in Loving Life, local news and sport coming up. And on the way musically, Tom Curtin. Going to play him next.
1: 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The mighty blue and white will take on Woolgoolga Seahorses. Don't miss all the action of Group 2 Rugby League right here in the Jacaranda City. The Ghosts will be keen to get a win in all grades as the finals get even closer. 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

bringing you the very latest in local news and sport from across the Clarence Valley, along with local interviews and a great mix of music. 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Local and loving it.

Tom Clayton and Laura Frank together. And here's to you, 4 minutes away from our local news at 6 o'clock. Of course, Laura Frank touring with Tom Clayton and releasing music in her own right at the moment. We're going to catch up with her on the Brekkie Show on Tuesday morning, but also on Monday night during Total Country. She'll be our special guest. She's on her way to the Denny Utemaster over the October long weekend. We'll see what she's been up to and how she's been handling being a mum on the road as well. Of course, when she was in Copenhurst last year with us, performing live out there at the showgrounds, she was a new mum. And her mum was on the road taking turns in looking after Bub, which was fantastic to see. And that's what I love about Tom Curtin and his team. It's a big family affair, that is for sure. Latest in Loving Life, local news and sport is just around the corner. I've found coffee, so I'm happy. I'll be doing that in very, very shortly. Thank you, Tank. It just means I've got to go upstairs and get it. But that's okay. A little bit of exercise never hurts anyone. We'll do the news and then I'll go and get me coffee. Maybe you're going to make yourself a coffee this morning, or maybe you're just staying in bed because it's nice and chilly. In the meantime, the Mighty Money Boss Stones and the impression that I get at Loving Life.

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1: A large crowd turned out for the running of the 2026 Grafton District Services Club Ramorny Handicap yesterday. Before the running of the feature event, Harry's Bar was a late scratching as the horse became fractious in the barriers and dislodged the jockey before the start. Fortunately, the jockey escaped with only minor injuries. The Ramorny Handicap was won by Band of Brothers, trained by Matt Dunn and ridden by Dylan Turner. The four-year-old fought on strongly after leading to claim the $200,000 listed feature event over 1,200 metres. Trainer Matt Dunn described the victory as especially significant because it was his first win in one of the Grafton's two feature races. Farmers, producers and industry professionals across the Clarence Valley are being invited to nominate for Australia's first truly national agricultural awards. ACM Agri and the National Farmers Federation are running the Australian Agricultural Awards to recognise people driving innovation, leadership and positive change across the sector. There are five award categories with state-based winners progressing to the National Awards Ceremony in November, where the first Australian agricultural medalist will be announced. Editorial Director at ACM Agri, Penelope Arthur, is encouraging locals to find out more and nominate before the deadline on August 2nd.
2: We felt it was really important to have an overall winner as such. And to me, the Australian Agricultural Medalist will be someone that's just making that real change, either in their sector or their community, or someone who's innovating to the point that's tangible improvement. You're doing something that's producing better yields, better profit margins, improved sustainability, better welfare outcomes, something like that.
1: Primary school students across the Clarence Valley will soon have the opportunity to participate in a new Rugby Sevens competition, thanks to a $15,000 grant awarded to the Yamba Buccaneers Rugby Club through the New South Wales Rugby World Cup Legacy Grant Program. State Nationals MP for Clarence, Richie Williamson.
3: Well, certainly a huge congratulations to the Yamba Buccaneers Rugby Club through the New South Wales World Cup Legacy Program. There's $15,000 that's been awarded to the club to provide funding for the Clarence Valley Rugby Sevens Schools competition. Boys and girls from years 3 to 6 will have the opportunity to play Rugby Sevens in an inclusive and structured environment. The competition is set to begin next term, and it'll be great to see the children, the students out there participating in the great sport of rugby union.
1: The Ashby Markets are on this Sunday, rain or shine. The Ashby Market and car boot sale is an excellent way to become acquainted with your local community and businesses. Stalls are just $10 each and can be booked on 041 777 1885.
0: Loving life, local sport.
1: If you're ready to unleash your inner champion and discover the thrill of croquet, then this coming Sunday is for you. The Coots Crossing Croquet Club is hosting their free Come Along and Try Day from 9 o'clock. Whether you're a curious newcomer or a seasoned pro, Coots Croquet's inclusive atmosphere ensures that all age groups and abilities can join in and have an absolute blast. Publicity Officer of the club, Sasha Wood, explains.
4: We have croquet 7 days a week at Coots Crossing. We do we do weekly training sessions on Friday, and they are free and they are undertaken by our amazing coach, Simon. And anyone is welcome in the community to come along and have a play on any given Friday. And any other day during the week, there's generally somebody down there in the morning having a game of croquet. So you could contact the club through our Facebook page, which is Coots Crossing Croquet Club. We have a group page, which is Coots Croquet, and then the corporate page, which is Coots Crossing Croquet Club.
1: 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The weather details are next.
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1: And a very good Thursday morning to you, coming to you live from the CRJC. It is West Lawn Cup Day today here at the Grafton Races for the July Racing Carnival, and they've got a very high chance of showers at some point today. Hopefully late this afternoon after the last, as we look ahead for tomorrow, clearing showers and 20, more late showers on Saturday, 21, possible showers Sunday, also 21 degrees. But for Monday and Tuesday, fine and sunny, tops of 22, and late showers on Wednesday, also 22 degrees. 21 our top today, right now sitting on 12 degrees across the Clarence Valley. At 6 past 6, that is the latest in local news, sport and weather. And now you're up to date.

bush to the sea and all the little towns in between, it's Kickstart Your Day with Damo. 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

0: Kelly Clarkson and Catch My Breath as we play the best songs of all time to get your brand new day underway, all thanks to our station sponsors, Harvey Norman in Grafton and McLean and South Grafton Community Aged Care. At 6:15 with Damo this morning. Great to have your company. It is the Grafton Cup Day today. If you're into the races, then this is the place to be. If you're not into the races, it's a great way to catch up with people you may not have seen for a while. Maybe you've got friends in town and they want to come to the races. Well, why don't you come with them? And just spend the day walking around and you'll run into people that you haven't seen for a while. Guaranteed. Guaranteed. I'm doing that all the time when I'm here. And I'm not even here for the races. I leave at midday. But you know when you sort of, you know, have an early start. I think yesterday morning I was at work by about 2 a.m. I was here at the race course by about 4 and decided to, I had to go home and, you know, attend to the dogs. And then I thought, oh, look, I'll just have a bit of a rest. So I spoke to my wife who's still down in Sydney and I said, I'm going to have a bit of a rest this afternoon. I've got to get back into the station this afternoon. She said, okay, well, you go and do that. So I sat back in the chair, had my two hot water bottles that there's been the dogs on my lap, the big one next to me, and I dozed off and then the phones just started to ring. I should have just had it on silent. You know, you sometimes do that, but, you know, you're damned if you do and you're damned if you don't, because if I had had it on silent and missed all those calls, then something major may have happened. But thankfully, it wasn't anything major. My dad rang, so that's pretty major, I suppose. He wanted to know how I went at the races. I said, well, no, I'm actually trying to have a sleep. and then who else did I have on the phone? Oh, the lovely Trudy from the Blue Goose Hotel. Morning, Trudes. not that you woke me up. It's okay. It's all good. And then I had a few other things that I had to attend to, and then it went into work. So, but I was in bed by about 9 o'clock. What about you on these chilly nights? Are you sort of in bed relatively early? I tend to sort of fall asleep in the chair and then either I'm into a deep sleep and wake up about 11 o'clock and then go to bed, or I wake myself up at 9 and try and get a decent amount of sleep. So I think I know what I'll be doing this afternoon. I'll be going and having a bit of a nana nap again. Coming up this hour, we're going to play some Melinda Schneider for you. Also, Jenny Morris, and we've got a national sports update coming your way as well. Clarence Valley councillors meet for their monthly meeting today in McLean. So unless some of those councillors have decided not to go to the meeting, we won't see them at the Grafton races today. It's interesting, isn't it, that they having the meeting on Grafton Cup Day. Some council staff will be having half-day holiday and some won't. Anyway, lots of things on the agenda today, including a mayoral minute that has popped up online. In regards to the Townsend Collective. We'll talk about that a little bit later on. I did say yesterday congratulations to Mayor Ray Smith and Deputy Mayor Greg Clancy and Councillor Andrew Baker for bringing it to councillors' attention and asking the questions that many of us are asking but sometimes don't seem to get the answers to. Mayor Smith has got a Mayor Minute that will go to council today and that starts at 9:30. We'll keep you abreast of that, but we'll have a bit of a chat about that a little bit later on this morning as well. 6:18 here at Loving Life. You are kickstarting your Thursday morning with Damo live out of the Grasshopper here at the CRJC for July Racing Carnival and Westlawn Grafton Cup Day.
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1: 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Local and loving it.

What a magnificent song from Melinda Schneider and also Diesel. And it's called Tender at 28 past 6. It's a Loving Life, 103.1. Well, of course, we know Melinda Schneider does a fantastic show. Melinda does Doris. But she's now embarked on a brand new project and taking it to the Sydney Opera House. It's called The Way We Were. Melinda Schneider sings the songs of Barbara Streisand. Now, the brand new album will be out on August 7. I cannot wait. Melinda is such a down-to-earth artist, but a beautiful lady at the same time, and always gives her time for us here at 103.1. And I cannot wait to hear her sing the songs of Barbara Streisand. It's going to be absolutely fantastic. 28 past 6, latest in national sports news coming up.

0: From the bush to the sea and all the little towns in between, this is Loving Life 103.1. You are kickstarting your day with Damo, thanks to our station sponsor, Harvey Norman in Grafton and McLean and South Grafton Community Aged Care. Making local news today, young rugby players across the Clarence Valley will soon have a new competition to look forward to. The Yamba Buccaneers Rugby Club has received a $15,000 grant to launch a Rugby 7 schools competition for boys and girls in years 3 to 6 starting next term. Meanwhile, Band of Brothers has claimed yesterday's GDSC Ramorny Handicap in Grafton, giving trainer Matt Dunn a milestone victory. And don't forget the Ashby Markets are on this Sunday, rain or shine. Full details in the news at 7, but right now let's head to the Air Newsroom with a national sports update.
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2: This is Air Sport Australia First Edition. Good morning, I'm Lee Harrison. St Kilda coach Ross Lyon isn't underestimating an injury hit Geelong ahead of their clash at GMHBA Stadium tonight. The Saints have won 4 of the last 7 games between the two sides. Lyon says he's expecting a strong performance from Chris Scott's side.
3: So I think they've got a couple of challenges this week, as we have, and we've played some of our best footy with our key players, and they're a very established, mature, talented list, and he's an elite coach, they're a proud club.
2: The Sydney Swans are vowing to do more to avoid colliding with umpires during games. The AFL fined 3 Sydney players from last week's clash with Fremantle, charging them with careless contact with an umpire. Swans star Isaac Heaney admits they need to be better.
4: A lot of it's based off where you start, especially around the stoppage. When there's so much congestion, you just need to make sure the umpire's got a clear way out of the stoppage. And I got done on the weekend, unfortunately. It's a good learning. We need to protect them because they can't have their head on a swivel.
2: To rugby league now, and the stakes will be high for the Broncos in tonight's clash against ladder leaders, the Panthers. The battered Brisbane side will be boosted by the return of playmakers Adam Reynolds and Ezra Mam from injury, along with Origin stars Reece Walsh, Payne Haas and Pat Carrigan. Coach Michael Maguire says it's been some time since they've had a full and fit squad.
5: It was a while ago, but yeah, that's the journey.
2: Pat Carrigan. Coach Michael Maguire says it's been some time since they've had a full and fit squad.
5: It was a while ago, but yeah, that's the journey.

0: main session, as long as he pulls up from that, we should expect him to play. But until that happens, we'll make some decisions then.
1: And Rabbitohs rookie Ashton Ward is setting his sights on becoming South Sydney's long-term halfback after signing a new deal with the club. The 22-year-old has extended his contract until the end of the 2028 season. The Western Force are preparing for a do-or-die Super Rugby women's semi-final clash against the New South Wales Waratahs this weekend. The Perth side ended a run of 37 wins by the Waratahs against Australian sides last month. Lock Sarah Nakama says doing it again is a challenge they're ready for.
2: You know, to be able to do it the second time is going to be a huge ask, and we know that the Waratahs will be coming out firing, but it doesn't really matter what's happened today because it's still dive footy on Saturday, but we'll be ready for it.
1: The International Cricket Council is considering a shake-up to the structure of next year's one-day World Cup that could see two teams cut from the tournament. Travis Bazana has become the third Australian to appear in an MLB All-Star game, his American League team winning 4-0. And LIV golfer John Rahm is the latest high-profile player to support the idea of a major being played in Australia. This year's Air Sport Australia.
3: The Grafton Ghosts are back home this Sunday at Frank McGovern Field. The mighty blue and white will take on Woolgoolga Seahorses. Don't miss all the action of Group 2 Rugby League right here in the Jacaranda City. The Ghosts will be keen to get a win in all grades as the finals get even closer. The Grafton Ghosts, proudly sponsored by the Crown Hotel, BMC Construction, the Grafton Brewery, NJS Concreting, and the Clarence Valley's Loving Life 103.1.
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7: And a very good Thursday morning to you. The Bureau is telling us cloudy today. Very high chance of showers along the coast and a little bit of a thunderstorm as well. Could be on the cards as well as we head for a top of 21 degrees for your Thursday. Looking ahead, clearing showers tomorrow, 20. Late showers on Saturday and Sunday, tops of 21. But fine and sunny conditions by Monday and Tuesday, 22 degrees. And 22 with late showers on Wednesday. 21 our expected top today. But right now, it's 11.6 degrees. As we come to you live from the CRJC July Racing Carnival 2026 and Westlawn Grafton Cup Day. We're on location in the Grasshopper, and that is the latest in national sports news and weather at 22 to 7. You're up to date.
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George Harrison and My Sweet Lord as we play the best songs of all time on this Thursday morning across the Clarence Valley through FM 103.1, the Community Radio Plus app, and also online through lovinglife.fm. Good to have you company. We're coming to you live out of the Grasshopper on this Thursday. And what the good news I have for you is the fact the sun is rising. I can actually see what is happening on the outside. I've got to say a big thank you too to the staff up in the members area at the moment. They're busily cooking away, getting ready for the members' meals throughout the day, but they were kind enough to make me a cup of coffee. So a big thank you to the team up there. And if you see the staff around today, whether they're behind the counter, whether they're carrying stock from one side of the race course to the other, make sure you say thank you, because these are the guys that, you know, they're obviously getting paid. However, they've decided to work and make sure that the July Racing Carnival can be a success that it is going to be. So a big thank you to the staff up there who made me a cup of coffee this morning. Very much appreciated. I mean, I did have a cup of coffee when I was at the station earlier this morning, but when I got here at 4 a.m, there just wasn't anyone around, and I was just getting to that point where I needed a coffee. You know what I mean? Yeah, so if you're still in bed right now, just make sure that you get your partner to make you a cup of tea or a cup of coffee in bed before you get out, because I can tell you it is pretty cold outside at the moment too. It is 6:45. It's Selena Gomez.

0: feelings on fire. Guess I'm a bad liar.
1: 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You're kickstarting your day with Damo for our station sponsors, Harvey Norman and the South Grafton Community Aged Care. Now, coming up next week from Monday, the kids are back with the after school show from 4 o'clock. Ari will be in the chair on Monday, Liam on Tuesday, McKinley on Wednesday, Luca, the superstar soccer player, he's going to be here on Thursday, and of course, the one and only Hayley on Friday. 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Also coming up tomorrow afternoon from 6, Coach G is back. Yes, Coach G is back on the radio, ready to talk all things sport. Local sport, national sport, international sport. He'll no doubt talk about the World Cup. See the riots in France at the moment after they got knocked out? He'll be talking about that, no doubt. Also, local football. Of course, the Sports Awards are coming up in February, and he'll have a chat with Tim McMahon from the Sports Awards Committee to talk about the importance of nominating people so that way they can be recognised. We've got so many fantastic, talented sports people around the Clarence Valley, both junior and senior. They need to get more nominations, so Coach G will talk to Tim about that tomorrow afternoon. And Josh Bender is back from his little trek overseas, and he'll be joining us to talk all things rugby league. And don't get me started about that West Tigers player who's going to PNG. Good riddance to him, really. Best decision the West Tigers could have made was to let him go. He was going to see out his contract, or at least depart with a year to go and then go to PNG. But now they're letting him go a bit earlier, the Tigers, to Parramatta, go stuff up their season. Yeah, I'm just a little bit bitter. You know, if you sign someone for 3 or 4 years, you expect them to stay there. A bit of loyalty, but there you go. Rugby league has changed over the years. Money talks, obviously. $3 million he's going to get for playing for PNG, tax-free. He's got it made, hasn't he? Am I jealous? Absolutely not. If I'm going to be loyal to someone, whether it be an employer or a sporting team, well, I'm going to stay loyal. You can throw millions of dollars at me, but I'll probably stay. You've got to love what you do. And obviously, he doesn't love the Tigers like we do. Well, I do anyway. So we'll talk about that on Sport Talk tomorrow afternoon from 6 o'clock. Coach G on the radio. And, of course, it is the only local sports show on the radio in the Clarence Valley. If you want to be part of it, make sure you pop in and give us your details or send us a message on our socials. Coach G would love to speak to you and your local sport. Isn't that right, Coach G? What's your new nickname? Fabio? I spoke to Coach G yesterday, and he did tell me, but I can't remember what it was. We'll just call him Fabio.
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Ah, what a classic, hey? Johnny Horton and Sync the Bismarck at 4 minutes away from seven. More of those great Jukebox classics are coming up throughout the course of the day. And every Saturday afternoon from four, we turn up the volume and put the coins in the jukebox for our Saturday jukebox from 4 p.m. All thanks to our station sponsor in Grafton Mazda, home of the new CX-5. Have you taken it for a test drive? Make sure you do that. It's a new generation and you're going to absolutely love it, they tell me. I haven't taken it for a test drive just yet. Might have to do that one day. That'd be good, wouldn't it? Make sure you do it, though, from our station sponsor, Grafton Mazda, of course, who bring you our Saturday Jukebox and our Jukebox Classics here at Loving Life 103.1. We've got the latest in Loving Life local news and sport coming up. Some Jake Mudica for you in the next hour. A bit of Goanna. We'll check the Loving Life community calendar, and we'll kick it all off with a bit of Tina Turner. We'll do that for you shortly. And don't forget, tonight from 7 o'clock, he's back, Pete and Pete's Prescription, here at Loving Life 103.1. Ah, yes, indeedy. This is Maxine Nightingale. And right back where we started from on the Clarence Valley's Loving Life 103.1. Good.

0: 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Loving Life Local News.
1: A large crowd turned out for the running of the 2026 Grafton District Services Club Ramorny Handicap yesterday. Before the running of the feature event, Harry's Bar was a late scratching as the horse became fractious in the barriers and dislodged the jockey before the start. Fortunately, the jockey escaped with only minor injuries. The Ramorny Handicap was won by Band of Brothers, trained by Matt Dunn and ridden by Dylan Turner. The four-year-old fought on strongly after leading to claim the $200,000 listed feature event over 1,200 metres. Trainer Matt Dunn described the victory as especially significant because it was his first win in one of the Grafton's two feature races. Farmers, producers and industry professionals across the Clarence Valley are being invited to nominate for Australia's first truly national agricultural awards. ACM Agri and the National Farmers Federation are running the Australian Agricultural Awards to recognise people driving innovation, leadership and positive change across the sector. There are five award categories with state-based winners progressing to the National Awards Ceremony in November, where the first Australian agricultural medalist will be announced. Editorial Director at ACM Agri, Penelope Arthur, is encouraging locals to find out more and nominate before the deadline on August 2nd.
2: We felt it was really important to have an overall winner as such. And to me, the Australian Agricultural Medalist will be someone that's just making that real change, either in their sector or their community, or someone who's innovating to the point that's tangible improvement. You're doing something that's producing better yields, better profit margins, improved sustainability, better welfare outcomes, something like that.
1: Primary school students across the Clarence Valley will soon have the opportunity to participate in a new Rugby Sevens competition, thanks to a $15,000 grant awarded to the Yamba Buccaneers Rugby Club through the New South Wales Rugby World Cup Legacy Grant Program. State Nationals MP for Clarence, Richie Williamson.
3: Well, certainly a huge congratulations to the Yamba Buccaneers Rugby Club through the New South Wales World Cup Legacy Program. There's $15,000 that's been awarded to the club to provide funding for the Clarence Valley Rugby Sevens Schools competition. Boys and girls from years 3 to 6 will have the opportunity to play Rugby Sevens in an inclusive and structured environment. The competition is set to begin next term, and it'll be great to see the children, the students out there participating in the great sport of rugby union.
1: The Ashby Markets are on this Sunday, rain or shine. The Ashby Market and car boot sale is an excellent way to become acquainted with your local community and businesses. Stalls are just $10 each and can be booked on 041 777 1885.
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1: If you're ready to unleash your inner champion and discover the thrill of croquet, then this coming Sunday is for you. The Coots Crossing Croquet Club is hosting their free Come Along and Try Day from 9 o'clock. Whether you're a curious newcomer or a seasoned pro, Coots Croquet's inclusive atmosphere ensures that all age groups and abilities can join in and have an absolute blast. Publicity Officer of the club, Sasha Wood, explains.
4: We have croquet 7 days a week at Coots Crossing. We do weekly training sessions on Friday, and they are free, and they are undertaken by our amazing coach, Simon. And anyone is welcome in the community to come along and have a play on any given Friday. And any other day during the week, there's generally somebody down there in the morning having a game of croquet. So you could contact the club through our Facebook page, which is Coots Crossing Croquet Club. We have a group page, which is Coots Croquet, and then the corporate page, which is Coots Crossing Croquet Club.
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1: And a very good Thursday morning to you, coming to you live from the CRJC. It is another race day for the July Racing Carnival, and the Bureau says very high chance of showers and the chance of a thunderstorm on the coast. The UVI and the fire danger rating both on moderate today as we head for a top of 21 degrees. Looking ahead for tomorrow, clearing showers and 20. They should be back though on Saturday and Sunday, 21 degrees. Sunny though on Monday and Tuesday, 22, and Wednesday fine, also 22 degrees. Heading for 21 today, right now sitting on 11.8 degrees. It's 5 past 7, and that is the latest in Loving Life local news, sport and weather. The day-

Tina Turner, What You Get Is What You See. It's the Clarence Valley's Loving Life 103.1, right across the Clarence Valley. Terrific to have you company. It's a Thursday morning. It's Grafton Cup Day at the CRJC. We're coming to you live through until midday today here in the Grasshopper. Leanne will join us after 9 o'clock. And coming up before then, we'll be catching up with the lovely Emma from the Clarence Valley Independent. They've got some great stories in this week's paper. We'll learn more about those. And, of course, today is council meeting day. They had their council committee briefing on Tuesday. And I said it yesterday. I said congratulations to Mayor Ray Smith, Deputy Mayor Greg Clancy, and also Councillor Andrew Baker for bringing to the community's attention and other councillors' attention that there is some unrest in regards to the Townsend Collective. Now, let me say it again, because I've said it before. I'm not against the Townsend Collective. I think that it is good for the community. However, what I don't like is the fact that some community organisations have been left behind. I would have thought that council have learnt their lesson from decisions they've made without consulting with the community, i.e. semi-permanent residents. One would have thought that, that was a bit of a debacle, wasn't it? So maybe they could have taken the actual community along the side with them. There's a mayoral minute today that the mayor's going to put forward at the start of today's meeting. It'll be interesting to see how that is accepted by the other councillors. I would imagine that it will get up with five votes, or maybe unanimously, fingers crossed. But I was a little bit concerned when I read the mayoral minute, actually, because it said they started consulting they started the plan back in 2024, and they haven't finished consulting with the wider community yet. But it's 2026. I just would have thought before they launched a big plan like they did a couple of weeks ago in Townsend with all the bells and whistles, that they would have actually completed their consultation process.

0: Quarter past seven, Loving Life 104.1, and that is, of course, Train and Marry Me, as you spend your Thursday morning with Damo, coming to you out of the Grasshopper this morning on a bit of a chilly day, although it's not as cold as it was yesterday, actually. So I don't know what I'm complaining about, but the heater in here seems to warm us up and then decides it gets to the temperature and goes, that's enough. That's all right. It's probably the settings. Anyway, coming up for you, we're going to play some Jake Whittaker and also we're going to throw in some Robert Palmer for you next here at Loving Life 103.1. Thursday morning, as you kickstart your day, for our station sponsors, Harvey Norman and the South Grafton Community Aged Care.
1: Grafton goes to back home this Sunday at Frank McGovern Field. The mighty blue and white will take on Woolgoolga Seahorses. Don't miss all the action of Group 2 Rugby League right here in the Jacaranda City. The Ghosts will be keen to get a win in all grades as the finals get even closer. 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

0: Jake Whittaker. 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Live, local, and loving it from the CRJC at 23 past 7. It is Westlawn Grafton Cup Day today. We're broadcasting live through until midday. Of course, the gates open around about 10:30, I think, this morning. I'll double-check that for you. However, it's going to be a big day. Just make sure that you wear something comfortable today, okay? Just in case that it gets a little bit chilly a little bit later on. 24 past 7.
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0: We are live and local from the CRJC for the next day of the July Racing Carnival. It is the Westlawn Grafton Cup Day. Good morning to you. Great to have you company. Let's see what's making local news today, shall we? What a great idea, Damo. If you've been thinking about cleaning up the shed or just looking for a Sunday outing, the Ashby Markets and Car Boot Sale are on this weekend with stalls available for just $10. Also making headlines, Band of Brothers has won the GDSE Ramorny Handicap in front of a large crowd here in Grafton yesterday. It was a memorable win for trainer Matt Dunn, while Harry's Bar was a late scratching after becoming unsettled in the barriers. Adding local sport, everyone is welcome at the Coots Crossing Croquet Club's Free Come and Try Day this Sunday morning. That's some of what's making news today. Full details at 8. In the meantime, let's head to the Air Newsroom with a national news update.
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2: Air News Headlines, I'm Lee Harrison. Making news today, a network of GP and skin cancer clinics has confirmed patient information is among the data stolen in a cyber breach. Partnered Health has released a statement saying immediate action was taken when they became aware a malicious actor had accessed its system. AI experts are backing the federal government's proposed new approach to regulating artificial intelligence. The Prime Minister's unveiled a formal national AI strategy with plans to protect creators' copyright while forcing data centres to cut back on water consumption and invest in their own water infrastructure. A man's been found dead outside a burning home in Sydney's west. Police were responding to reports of a fire when they found a body in front of the partially alight property at Glenmore Park. The man's yet to be formally identified. In Air Sports, and Kilda coach Ross Lyon isn't underestimating an injury hit Geelong ahead of their clash at GMHBA Stadium tonight. The Saints have won 4 of the last 7 games between the two sides. And the Brisbane Broncos will be boosted by the return of playmakers Adam Reynolds and Ezra Mamm from injury, along with Origin stars Reece Walsh, Payne Haas and Pat Carrigan for tonight's clash with Penrith. These stories and more today. This is Air News.
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2: A cloudy Thursday, very high chance of showers and a possible thunderstorm by the coast as we look ahead for the remainder of the week. Tomorrow, clearing showers and 21 degrees and possible showers on Saturday and Sunday. By Monday and Tuesday, both mostly fine and sunny, tops of 22 and 22 degrees and sunny now by Wednesday. 21 our top expected at the CRJC today. Right now, it's 12 degrees and that is the latest in national news, sport and weather, 26 to 8. And you're now up to date.
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Kim Mazel, Young Hearts Run Free here at Loving Life 103.1 at 22 to 8. The latest in Loving Life local news and sport coming up at 8 o'clock. After that, we'll catch up with Emma from the Clarence Valley Independent. We are coming to you live from the West Lawn Grafton Cup race day today, part of the July Racing Carnival. We'll catch up with the team from West Lawn after 9 this morning. But right now, Glenn Fry, the heat is on. Loving Life.

0: Glenn Fry, the heat is on. Loving Life 103.1. We're live and local, coming to you this morning from the Clarence River Jockey Club. It is a race day today, of course, the big Westlawn Grafton Cup. Yeah, it's going to be a big one. Big crowds expected. I was talking to Tank earlier this morning, and he said, yeah, big crowds yesterday. And I can see the staff filling up the eskies and running ice around to the different venues around the race course this morning, setting up the big members area and making sure that the picnic areas are all set up for all the people that have bought tickets to those areas. It's going to be a big day. Looking forward to it, actually. On the way for you, we're going to play some Jared Wrigley. Of course, he was the Toyota Starmaker for 2026. He's got a brand new single out. We're going to play that for you before 8 o'clock. And also this morning, our Buckley's Music gig guy that's coming up just after the 8 o'clock local news. Of course, a proud station sponsor. It's 17 to 8 here at Loving Life.
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0: Fresh new music from Borderline Crazy. That, of course, is Jared Wrigley here at Loving Life 103.1. Of course, this year's Twitter Star Maker at the Tamworth Country Music Festival. And a good entertainer and a nice bloke too. We caught up with him pretty much just after his win when we were broadcasting live from the Tamworth Country Music
1: Loving
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0: And coming up is the Floral Chairs Community Project for the Jacaranda Festival from the Grafton and District Garden Club. Now, if you're interested in becoming involved, you can get in contact with Gillian from the Grafton and District Garden Club. Her number is 0410 711728. If you remember those beautiful floral chairs outside the shops throughout Grafton and South Grafton during last year's festival, well, this year they are going to be coming back. But this time round, they would like you to participate by, decorating them. More individuals and community groups are invited to decorate a chair. You can put your own company or community group or personal name on the chair. You're welcome to even enter more than one chair as well. Your talents may be rewarded, but some participants have sold their chairs at the conclusion of the festival. So give Gillian a call at the Grafton and District Garden Club, 0410 711 728. 0410 711 728. 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The Better Big Bank in Skinner Street, South Grafton. 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

John Farnham and Human Nature. And every time you cry, it's 4 minutes away from 8. Latest in Loving Life, local news and sport coming up at 8 o'clock. We'll check the Buckley's Music Gig Guide. Of course, a proud station sponsor. Got some Taxi Rider the next hour for you. Also, Billy Cudgeon's new one. We'll go into the kitchen with Christy and also catch up with Emma from the Clarence Valley Independent. That's all coming up in the next hour here at Loving Life 103.1. We're live on location through to midday today from the Westlawn Grafton Cup of the CIJC's bigger July racing carnival. We'll do that through until midday today. In the meantime, share,

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1: A large crowd turned out for the running of the 2026 Grafton District Services Club Ramorny Handicap yesterday. Before the running of the feature event, Harry's Bar was a late scratching as the horse became fractious in the barriers and dislodged the jockey before the start. Fortunately, the jockey escaped with only minor injuries. The Ramorny Handicap was won by Band of Brothers, trained by Matt Dunn and ridden by Dylan Turner. The four-year-old fought on strongly after leading to claim the $200,000 listed feature event over 1,200 metres. Trainer Matt Dunn described the victory as especially significant because it was his first win in one of the Grafton's two feature races. Farmers, producers and industry professionals across the Clarence Valley are being invited to nominate for Australia's first truly national agricultural awards. ACM Agri and the National Farmers Federation are running the Australian Agricultural Awards to recognise people driving innovation, leadership and positive change across the sector. There are five award categories with state-based winners progressing to the National Awards Ceremony in November, where the first Australian agricultural medalist will be announced. Editorial Director at ACM Agri, Penelope Arthur, is encouraging locals to find out more and nominate before the deadline on August 2nd.
2: We felt it was really important to have an overall winner as such. And to me, the Australian Agricultural Medalist will be someone that's just making that real change, either in their sector or their community, or someone who's innovating to the point that's tangible improvement. You're doing something that's producing better yields, better profit margins, improved sustainability, better welfare outcomes, something like that.
1: Primary school students across the Clarence Valley will soon have the opportunity to participate in a new Rugby Sevens competition, thanks to a $15,000 grant awarded to the Yamba Buccaneers Rugby Club through the New South Wales Rugby World Cup Legacy Grant Program. State Nationals MP for Clarence, Richie Williamson.
3: Well, certainly a huge congratulations to the Yamba Buccaneers Rugby Club through the New South Wales World Cup Legacy Program. There's $15,000 that's been awarded to the club to provide funding for the Clarence Valley Rugby Sevens Schools competition. Boys and girls from years 3 to 6 will have the opportunity to play Rugby Sevens in a inclusive and structured environment. The competition is set to begin next term, and it'll be great to see the children, the students out there participating in the great sport of rugby union.
1: The Ashby Markets are on this Sunday, rain or shine. The Ashby Market and car boot sale is an excellent way to become acquainted with your local community and businesses. Stalls are just $10 each and can be booked on 041 777 1885.
0: Loving Life, local sport.
1: If you're ready to unleash your inner champion and discover the thrill of croquet, then this coming Sunday is for you. The Coots Crossing Croquet Club is hosting their free Come Along and Try Day from 9 o'clock. Whether you're a curious newcomer or a seasoned pro, Coots Croquet's inclusive atmosphere ensures that all age groups and abilities can join in and have an absolute blast. Publicity Officer of the club, Sasha Wood, explains.
4: We have croquet 7 days a week at Coots Crossing. We do we do weekly training sessions on Friday, and they are free and they are undertaken by our amazing coach, Simon. And anyone is welcome in the community to come along and have a play on any given Friday. And any other day during the week, there's generally somebody down there in the morning having a game of croquet. So you could contact the club through our Facebook page, which is Coots Crossing Croquet Club. We have a group page, which is Coots Croquet, and then the corporate page, which is Coots Crossing Croquet Club.
1: And that's the latest in Loving Life local news and sport. The weather details are next.
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1: And a very good Thursday morning to you. The Bureau is saying a very high chance of showers along the coast and the chance of a thunderstorm as well today. But otherwise, a fine and sunny way on the way as we head for a top of 21 degrees. Looking ahead for the next couple of days, clearing showers tomorrow and 21 degrees and sunny on Saturday. Possible showers on Sunday, 21. 22 degrees and fine for Monday and Tuesday. And fine and sunny at this stage for Wednesday and a top of 22 degrees. Heading for 21 today. Right now, though, sitting on 13 degrees, and that is the latest in local news, sport and weather. Now you're up to date. Today's

0: 12 past 8, Loving Life 103.1, coming to you live from the CRJC July Racing Carnival time. And that, of course, is Laura Brennigan and Gloria. Well, Racing Radio, 2KY, as it used to be known back in the good old days of racing in Sydney, now known as just Sky Racing, are here trackside, bringing all the action to racegoers right across this great nation of ours. And I'm pleased to say Dave is one of those gentlemen who is bringing all the action. G'day, mate. How are you?
1: Hello, Dave. It's a beautiful day.
0: Absolutely.
1: It was going to be, well, the Bureau, they're sometimes, well, they're not... They sort of have a bet each way, don't
0: exactly.
1: they? Like we will today at the races. But they thought, well, from all the predictions, there was going to be 80 mil of rain today in Grafton.
0: Wow.
1: That was on Monday, but it is blue sky. It is beautiful.
0: Thank goodness for that. Michael Beattie will be able to sleep better tonight.
1: He will. I asked him yesterday, I said, how do you go before these big days, Michael Beattie? And he said, oh, there's a lot of sleepless nights. It's like putting the party on at your house for someone else.
0: Yeah.
1: You don't really get to enjoy it because you sort of, you know, might be doing the barbecue or you're always sort of catering for people. He said, I will sort of enjoy it in the next couple of days when it's all wrapped up.
0: So, look, it's a great carnival. We've been out here the last couple of years. Is this your first time to the carnival?
1: It's my probably third time.
0: Yep.
1: But what I have noticed is that, there was more people here yesterday. Obviously, so with 2KY, for the audience that don't know, we're promoting the racing and promoting people having a punt.
0: Yep.
1: Because obviously, if people then have a punt, that money then goes back into the industry and comes back to the club, and you know they can continue to put these big events on. From that perspective, there's been more people having a flutter, responsibly, of course. So that's good.
0: Yeah.
1: That people are engaging with it and they're, enjoying themselves. And I think they had good sales with beer and food yesterday. Have you tried these ham rolls? I've never tried.
0: No, I haven't. But Tank, Wayne, he tells me that they are the best.
1: Okay.
0: So before you go home today, need to try one.
1: Right.
0: Yeah.
1: I don't know if Michael's told you the story. He mentioned yesterday on the Sky show that years ago, they were created by a caterer that was here at Grafton, and it's ham, but they do it in sort of a glaze, or there's some apricot, or there's some sort of special way they do it. Anyway, a previous manager, and Michael was quick to say a previous manager, took them away.
0: Wow.
1: So actually took them off the menu, and there was a petition. There was a petition to bring them back. Several letters and emails sent. Like, it was
0: wow.
1: a big thing. And that's why they have the ham roll sign. So if you're coming down to the races,
0: you've got to get a ham roll.
1: Apparently, it's a Grafton tradition.
0: I'm pretty sure that they come from one of our local butchers and one of our station sponsors in Holiday Coast Meats.
1: Okay.
0: Because I know Jeff, they do their own hams out there.
1: Right, okay.
0: So, yeah, so I'm pretty sure that's the local connection.
1: Well, I'm glad that you mentioned this, Damien. So I'd get to travel around and go to all the different country cups. But I mean, look at the size of me. I love food. And I love getting to local butchers. So actually, I was going to ask off air, but now we can do it on air, where's a good place for me to go? Because I've got the van here,
0: yep,
1: at the mobile studio, which has got a fridge in it, so we can get it back to Sydney,
0: okay,
1: no drama.
0: Yep.
1: So should I be going to that?
0: Holiday Coast Meats. Yeah, now I'll have to give you directions off air on how to get there.
1: That's all right.
0: Or you can catch a Rabbit Ride Share, one of our proud station sponsors,
1: yep,
0: and they could take you out there and bring
1: Perfect.
0: You back.
1: Okay, so Holiday Coast Meats.
0: Yeah.
1: All right, I'll give it a Google that.
0: Absolutely.
1: Any meat recommendations?
0: Oh, look, you look like a steak man to me.
1: I look like anything.
0: You and me both. Hey, I tell you what, I love your van. I mean, I thought we was pretty special when we got what we call the grasshopper,
1: yeah,
0: because it's green, but I love your van.
1: It's just, literally, it's just the Winnebago, whatever breed of mobile home, and they've just converted it, much like your, this actual setup. I think this is an old 2KY station, mobile studio. I think they're fantastic.
0: Yeah.
1: I love being out in amongst in the audience. I think.
0: Have you always been involved in racing? Is that your background?
1: No. Look, to be brutally honest, I grew up in Brisbane, and I used to work for a beer company.
0: Okay.
1: And I was a rep. And to get the job actually at Sky, they had a competition many moons ago. This would have been 15, 13 years ago. And it was send a video in as to why I want to work on Sky. And I sent a video in, after a few cold ones, And I got selected to go to Sydney, and then, yeah, the rest is sort of history.
0: Wow.
1: And when I first started at Sky, it was like the movies. It was I was going around to all the people that I'd watched on TV, and I was getting their coffee order, their sandwich order. I'd go and collect the mail. Like, I was just doing sort of, you know, all the admin yep. stuff. And then one night they said, okay, you're working from midnight till 5 a.m. And I was... And that's how this has all started. So it's quite... Yeah, anything can happen, Damien. Anything can happen.
0: This is very, very true. And that's what we love about, you know, being the community radio station in the Clarence Valley, that we get to go to so many different events
1: yeah.
0: and being part of the community.
1: I think the other thing too, and it would be the same for you here, isn't it nice when you're somewhere and someone comes up to you and says, what about that broadcast you did at the local market or that interview you did or... And they remember something yes. that you might not remember because you know, something's going on and on with us. And it's lovely to make people happy,
0: mm.
1: especially in the world where there's a lot of things that don't make people happy.
0: Yeah.
1: It's just nice. And I actually love the fact that you get to have a little break and enjoy some music.
0: Yeah.
1: I love music. Unfortunately, I have to keep waffling on and on and on and on. I'd love to play some music.
0: Do you have a panel operator back in Sydney?
1: I do. Okay. So I've got a panel operator and a producer back in Sydney. You're one man band. You're doing this all yourself.
0: Yeah.
1: But it's a big setup, and it's quite extraordinary actually. The scientific stuff I kind of like. So we're sitting here, and we've got a satellite on top of our van.
0: Yep,
1: listeners. And it might be the same here for you guys with... You're probably running through the phone network, but...
0: Yeah, Starlink.
1: That Starlink, do you know that satellite, is 36,000 kilometres away.
0: Wow.
1: So my technician, Ben, who's with me, was setting it up yesterday, and I said, oh, it's amazing that we can send this up to a satellite and then back to Sydney. So it goes from here in Grafton, 36,000 kilometres into space, hits that satellite, and goes back to another satellite... in Sydney. And it would be the same here if you're using Starlink. Yep. So you're going 36,000 kilometres.
0: That's amazing, isn't it?
1: What on earth is going on?
0: Yeah.
1: That's...
0: Yeah. And I remember the good old days I used to use the Telstra landlines and used to have the landline connection back to the
1: yep.
0: the studio and so forth. And, you know, if you go out to... You know, we went to Bar Eagle for the Gymkhana and the rodeo a couple of weeks ago and we took this with us and we're in the middle of nowhere. And had to use
1: had the Starlink.
0: Generator yeah. and have the Starlink, and it was just brilliant.
1: It's fantastic.
0: Yeah.
1: So if there is someone out there listening 36,000 kilometres away, I hope you're enjoying Damo and the coverage and this music.
0: Exactly. Good. Mate, I'll let you go. You're on air very, very shortly. Appreciate you coming and having a chat. And thanks for coming up to Grafton.
1: No. And thank you for doing what you two do, Damo, because honestly, community radio is so important. I remember doing community radio in Brisbane where I grew up, and honestly... It is just so important for these local businesses, local voices to be heard. Good on you, mate. Really.
0: Yeah, appreciate it. No worries. There we go, Dave from Sky Racing. It is...

0: Everywhere you go, that is Taxi Ride here at Loving Life 103.1. 23 past 8, latest in national news headlines coming up. On the other side of that, we'll play a bit of Culture Club. Got a Jukebox Classic. But next, we're going to go into the kitchen with Christy and something about rice this morning. Let's see what we can come
1: local
0: up with.
1: Local rugby is back this Saturday at the Hay Street Rugby Field, South Grafton. It's the annual Old Boys Day in conjunction with the anniversary reunion of the Redmen's 1986 and 2006 Grand Final wins. This week, the Redmen take on the Kempsey Cannonballs for a big day of rugby. 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
5: Hi, I hope you've been keeping well and thanks for joining me for this recipe today in our Frugal Kitchen Shortcuts. So how great is rice? Rice is just one of those great ingredients that should be kept on the shelf. You can make a sweet dessert or a savory meal within under an hour. So let's get into it and make a what I call a creamed rice. So it's also called a rice pudding, and some people call it a creamy rice dessert. But it is a wonderful example of just how a few inexpensive ingredients can transform into a warm and satisfying treat that feels far more luxurious than the cost suggests. To make our simple creamy rice dessert, or creamed rice, as I call it, place 1 cup of rice, 4 cups of milk, and 2 to 3 tablespoons of sugar into a saucepan. Bring that gently to a simmer, stirring occasionally to prevent sticking. Now, it really will stick, so make sure you do that part. Reduce the heat and cook slowly for around 35 to 45 minutes, keeping sure that you do that regular stirring until the rice is soft and the mixture has a thickened to creamy consistency. If it becomes too thick, simply add a little extra milk, and for extra flavour right at the end, just add a pinch of cinnamon or a splash of vanilla. Now, I do love the splash of vanilla at the end. Serve that warm with a sprinkle of cinnamon, a little extra sugar if you're a sweet tooth, and a spoonful of stewed fruit or even a handful of fresh berries. And it is equally delicious served cold from the fridge the very next day. Rice puddings have been enjoyed for hundreds of years across Europe, Asia, and the Middle East and beyond. Every culture that grows rice seems to have their own version. This proves just how versatile this really humble grain can be. Rice is one of the world's most important food crops because it's affordable, stores well, and it can be in both sweet and savory dishes. From risottos and fried rice to puddings and desserts, a single bag of rice can provide, you know, countless meals. For families watching the budget, rice has been a long-term kitchen staple. It stretches ingredients further, fills hungry bellies, and adapts to whatever flavors are available. Whether it's served as a hearty savory meal or transformed into a comforting dessert, rice is one of those reliable pantry ingredients that has helped feed families well through lean times and prosperous times alike.
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0: From the bush to the sea and all the little towns in between, this is a Loving Life 103.1 as you kickstart your day with demo for our station sponsors, Harvey Norman in Grafton and McLean and South Grafton Community Aged Care. We're coming to you live this morning from the CRJC for the July Racing Carnival. It's Grafton Cup Day today. Let's see what's making news this morning, shall we? Local farmers and producers are being encouraged to throw their hat in the ring for Australia's first National Agricultural Awards, with nominations closing August 2nd. There was a big crowd here yesterday at the CRJC to see Band of Brothers take out the GDSC Ramorny Handicap, giving trainer Matt Dunn his first victory in one of the city's feature races. And in local sport, the Yamba Buccaneers Rugby Club has secured funding to kick off a new Rugby 7 school competition next term, while the Coots Crossing Croquet Club is inviting everyone to a free come and try day this Sunday from 9 o'clock. There's some of the stories we're following today in your local news, but right now let's head to the Air Newsroom with a national news update.
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2: Air News Headlines, I'm Lee Harrison. Making news today, a network of GP and skin cancer clinics has confirmed patient information is among the data stolen in a cyber breach. Partnered Health has released a statement saying immediate action was taken when they became aware a malicious actor had accessed its system. AI experts are backing the federal government's proposed new approach to regulating artificial intelligence. The Prime Minister's unveiled a formal national AI strategy with plans to protect creators' copyright while forcing data centres to cut back on water consumption and invest in their own water infrastructure. A man's been found dead outside a burning home in Sydney's west. Police were responding to reports of a fire when they found a body in front of the partially alight property at Glenmore Park. The man's yet to be formally identified. In Air Sports, and Kilda coach Ross Lyon isn't underestimating an injury hit Geelong ahead of their clash at GMHBA Stadium tonight. The Saints have won four of the last seven games between the two sides. And the Brisbane Broncos will be boosted by the return of playmakers Adam Reynolds and Ezra Mann from injury, along with Origin stars Reece Walsh, Payne Haas and Pat Carrigan for tonight's clash with Penrith. These stories and more today. This is Air News.
1: The Grafton Ghosts are back home this Sunday at Frank McGovern Field. The mighty blue and white will take on Woolgoolga Seahorses. Don't miss all the action of Group 2 Rugby League right here in the Jacaranda City. The Ghosts will be keen to get a win in all grades as the finals get even closer. The Grafton Ghosts, proudly sponsored by the Crown Hotel, BMC Construction, the Grafton Brewery, NJS Concreting, and the Clarence Valley's Loving Life 103.1.
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0: A clearing showers tomorrow with a top of 20. Mostly fine and sunny on Saturday, 21. More showers about on Sunday, 21 degrees. Mostly fine and sunny for Monday and Tuesday, 22. And another fine day on Wednesday, also 22 degrees. 21 hour expected top today, right now sitting on 14 degrees at 24 to 9. And that is the latest in national news, sport and weather.
1: And local across the Clarence Valley. 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

Culture Club and Come On Chameleon here at Loving Life 103.1 at 20 to 9. We talk about this morning through till midday. Yes, of course, we're here through till then. We're going to catch up with Em from the Clarence Valley Independent sometime between now and midday. The poor thing, she's been busy. That's okay, though. We love Em. She does a tremendous job for our local newspaper, and we've got to love it up while we can, because we don't have the local newspaper like we used to, right, as a daily thing, but we've got the Clarence Valley Independent. So let's wrap our arms around them and buy the local newspaper every

0: Friday. They're a proud station sponsor of ours, and we love working closely with them. There's, you know, the local media, we have to work together, and that's exactly what we all like to do on a variety of different things. I know Rodney's going to be down at the monthly meeting of Clarence Valley Council today covering the issues, and one of the big issues, of course, will be the Mayoral Minute, which is put up by Mayor Ray Smith in regards to the Townsend Collective. And the only reason why that was actually brought to light and the mayor put a Mayoral Minute forward was because of the pressure that we here on the radio at Loving Life 103.1 put on council and also in the newspaper. And also the fact that there was a notice of motion put forward by Councillor Clancy. And Councillor Baker also asked the question in relation to the plans, the design that was actually passed in the last council in 2024 is different to what has been launched by Clarence Valley Council a couple of weeks ago at the Townsend Collective. And the general manager said she had to take it on notice. She presumed or assumed that the actual plans from back then were the same ones that were launched on that particular day. Not the case, but she'll take it on notice, and hopefully there'll be an answer today at the council meeting. If not, we'll ask the mayor about it tomorrow morning when he joins us for Council Corner. It's 18 to 9 right now. It's a Loving Life 103.1. He'll catch up with Emma soon. Am I getting myself into trouble, Caitlin? Am I digging myself a bigger hole? Oh, well. Oh, well. Never
1: got
0: mind.
1: A fundraiser, community event, or club activity coming up? 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

0: 10 to 9, Love Your Life, 103.1. That one's for Aquaman this morning. It's called The Lazy Song. Ah, dear, oh dear. I told you we'd catch up with Em from the Clarence Valley Independent before midday, and she's here. Hello.
1: Hello, Damo.
0: How you doing?
1: I'm well. How are you?
0: I am fantastic. I'm on fire this morning. I've been here since 4 a.m., so I'm wide awake. Did you bring a coffee by any chance?
1: I wish. I'm at that stage where I'm going to OD on caffeine.
0: Really?
1: I'm literally sponsored by iced coffee, kept alive by iced coffee. I'm going to be infused on iced coffee.
0: Okay, well, let's not do that. We don't want any medical emergencies in the caravan, okay? You certainly don't want me trying to revive you. All right, now, the Clarence Valley Independent is out again tomorrow.
1: It is.
0: And there's been so much happening around the Clarence Valley. You guys are all over it.
1: Yes, and I had the pleasure of catching up with yourself and Hayley Blair at the Grafton Skate Park last week to discuss its future, improving the amenities for young and aspiring skateboarders. And Hayley, such a positive, inspirational young advocate for the community, and she was really happy with how she was able to meet with Clarence Valley Mayor Ray Smith and Councillor Christy Yeager. Member for Clarence Richie Williamson was also there, so they were able to have a lot of really positive, interactive discussions about what they want to see happen at the Grafton Skate Park moving forward, because as great as the facility is in its current form, it does need some improvements and it does need a bit of a facelift.
0: Yeah.
1: Just to, you know, make the area more welcoming in general to attract more people, especially some of the younger skaters that want to use it.
0: Yep, indeed. And I think now the ball's in the court of Clarence Valley Council.
1: Yes.
0: Because I think Richie said at the time there is funding available. There's no guarantee that Clarence Valley Council will get it, but they've got to be shovel-ready projects. So now it's in the hands of one of the councillors to take a notice of motion to council, and then, of course, it needs to be rubber-stamped and move forward.
1: And I think that was the most positive thing to come out of the informal meeting last week, the fact that more awareness has been raised and the mayor was very positive about supporting this project and doing what he could to help get it off the ground.
0: Yeah, indeed. All right, that'll be good to see, a good read in tomorrow's paper. What else have you been up to this week?
1: Oh, what haven't I been up to? Been very busy with the 2026 4X July Racing Carnival. Back here later today for the Grafton Cup and the Purple Pearls Fashions on the field. So really looking forward to that. And especially coming up on Sunday, the McLean Bowling Club Kids and Family Fashions on the field. That's going to be another great event,
0: yeah,
1: along with the McLean Bowling Club McLean Cup. Great event for the whole community. And it's been great to see the crowds are up this year.
0: Which
1: Michael
0: is great.
1: Beattie, CEO of the CIJC, was saying numbers have been up on the first 2 days of the carnival this year compared to previous. So very encouraging.
0: Now, were you here yesterday for the Ramorny Handicap?
1: I was.
0: Okay. Did you see the winner?
1: I did.
0: Yeah. It was a good race?
1: It was a very good race.
0: Yeah.
1: Very good race. And we can claim it as a local victory because, of course, Matthew Dunn, the winning trainer, trains up at Moolumbah, so Northern New South Wales trainer. We'll take that.
0: Absolutely, absolutely. Well, of course, today our councillors are going to meet for the monthly council meeting. You've got the day off from that, aren't you? Lucky.
1: I get the day off from council to come to the races and report on the races.
0: Yeah.
1: So still working, but I'm still going to have a lot of fun.
0: Yeah, that's right. So Rodney's got the task of sitting there through the council meeting.
1: Rodney will be sitting in the McLean chambers,
0: yeah,
1: for a couple of hours
0: wishing
1: today.
0: Him all the very best.
1: Wishing him all the very,
0: yep,
1: best, but he'll do a fabulous job.
0: He will. He will. But just make sure he has plenty of coffee to keep awake.
1: Well, I don't think I have any left to spare.
0: No. Well, there's lots of different things on the agenda. You heard our interview that we did with the treasurer of the Lions Club in McLean earlier this week.
1: Who, yes, Tracy,
0: was not happy with the way that they've been treated by Clarence Valley Council and the whole Townsend collective. So I think we as in Loving Life, and also the Clarence Valley Independent ran the story as well, rattled the cage, and it's good to see a mayor a minute now going to council's meeting today, and they're now looking at actually having a community meeting.
1: That would be really encouraging. And of course, as Tracy said early in an interview with yourself, they want to work with council.
0: Mm.
1: It's not about pointing out the oversight. It's about correcting it and moving forward.
0: What I didn't understand, though, at the actual committee meeting on Tuesday, Councillor Baker asked a question to the general manager, who had to take it on notice, was the actual designs that were rubber stamped by council in the last term in 2024 are different to those that were launched a couple of weeks ago. And the general manager wasn't aware of that.
1: No.
0: Had to take it on notice, and because she assumed that it was the same. So I wonder what
1: bit of fact checking.
0: Well, I wonder what the response is going to be today when the question's asked, and if whether or not the taking on notice response has actually been given.
1: We can only wait and see, but whatever happens, Clarence Valley Independent and Loving Life FM 103.1 will be there to share the result.
0: Absolutely. Well, guess what? My coffee's arrived. I'm sorry about yours.
1: I was a bit late anyway, so it probably serves me right.
0: That's all right.
1: I do have a couple of bottles of iced coffee in the fridge at home, so I'll be having one of those before I come out to the races just to brighten me up a little more and help me
0: get through
1: the day. Wake up a little more. Yes.
0: All right. We will see you next week. Have a fantastic day today at the Westlawn Investment July Racing Carnival for Grafton Cup Day, and we'll read all about what's been happening in the community tomorrow in the paper.
1: And we'll definitely catch up over the next week.
0: Sounds good. Emma from the Clarence Valley Independent, of course. You can get the paper where all good newspapers are sold. And this is, of course, your local independent newspaper here at Loving Life 103.1.

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1: Good morning, I'm Lee Harrison. Hundreds of airport workers have been walking off the job this morning, protesting against what they say are unsafe working conditions. The Transport Workers Union says one company outsourced by Qantas for ground handling work, Swissport, has had 400 safety reports in a month. TWU Secretary Michael Caine says urgent action is needed to protect staff.
2: These Qantas tactics of driving down standards and driving down safety outcomes have to end. And we're going to be calling on the government too to step up here to put in place an independent decision maker that can make decisions in aviation in the community interest and not just in the interest of profit-motivated companies like Qantas.
1: Personal and medical information of Australians has been exposed in a cyber breach which hit a chain of GP and skin clinics across the country. Partnered Health has released a statement saying immediate action was taken when they became aware a malicious actor had accessed its system. Patients were only notified about the breach 3 weeks after the data was first compromised. Tech expert Trevor Long says it's an uncertain time for those affected as they wait to learn exactly what's been accessed.
3: The concern for people here is that there's no guarantee yet what the hackers have, and there is genuinely concern from the company involved that those patient records. So think about what you were treated for, what you were referred to, the clinics you might have been referred to, the medication you've been given.
1: An investigation's underway into the death of an Indigenous man in custody in northern New South Wales. Jamel Wells reports.
4: Serco, the organisation that runs Clarence Correctional Centre near Grafton, has confirmed that a 21-year-old Indigenous man died on Wednesday. The circumstances have not been revealed. A spokesperson has extended sympathy to the man's family and the wider Indigenous community. The death has been reported to the coroner. Serco and New South Wales Police are investigating. Jamel Wells reporting.
1: A busy night for Melbourne's firefighters, with a woman rescued from a blaze in Footscray and a vehicle rammed into a furniture shop in Tullamarine. Madeline Burke reports.
5: Fire engulfed a shop on Nicholson Street in Footscray at around 11 last night, quickly spreading to three neighbouring businesses. A woman was rescued from an upstairs apartment, the blaze so fierce it caused part of the building to collapse. And a vehicle was rammed into Pockets Pool Hall and Bar in Tullamarine and set alight at around 4 this morning. That fire caused significant damage. The offenders fled before police arrived. Madeline Burke, Melbourne.
1: And Iran says it's engaged in an existential war with the United States as the US Central Command launched a fresh wave of strikes on Iranian military targets. The attack came within 17 hours of the US reimposing a naval blockade on Iran. Tehran is now threatening to shut off all regional energy corridors, benefiting the US and its allies. This is Air News. St Kilda coach Ross Lyon isn't underestimating an injury hit Geelong ahead of their clash at GMHBA Stadium tonight. The Saints have won 4 of the last 7 games between the two sides. Lyon says he's expecting a strong performance from Chris Scott's side.
6: So I think they've got a couple of challenges this week, as we have. And we've played some of our best footy with our key players. And they're a very established, mature, talented list. And he's an elite coach. They're a proud club.
1: Tom Dearden is in line to return for the Cowboys in Sunday's NRL clash with the Dolphins, the star 5'8" named on the extended bench for a second straight week. Coach Todd Payton says he'll be given every chance to prove his fitness.
7: Yeah, things are looking positive. We've got 3 sessions left. He's going to get some running tomorrow and join the team for our main session. As long as he pulls up from that, we should expect him to play. But until that happens, we'll make some decisions then.
1: The International Cricket Council's considering a shake-up to the structure of next year's one-day World Cup that could see 2 teams cut from the tournament. And Travis Bazana has become the 3rd Australian to appear in an MLB All-Star game, his American League team winning 4-0. Australian Independent Radio News.
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5: The possibility of some showers this afternoon, mainly on the coast with a possible thunderstorm with the UVI and the fire danger rating both on moderate. Looking ahead for tomorrow, clearing showers and 20, sunny on Saturday 21, bit of rain about on Sunday and 21 degrees also. 22 and sunny on Monday and Tuesday, and Wednesday also fine and sunny with a top of 22. Heading for 21 today, right now sitting on 15 degrees, 7 past 9, and that is the latest in national news, sport and weather.
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0: 18 past 9, Loving Life, 103.1, as we come to you live and local from the CRJC. It is July Racing Carnival time, and I'm so excited because Leanne is here.
1: Good morning, everyone.
0: And Leanne bought presents. She bought bacon and egg sandwiches and coffee. Oh, I love you so much, Leanne. Thank you.
1: You are so spoiled. You don't love me.

0: 27 past 9, Loving Life, 103.1. As we come to you live from the CRJC, July Racing Carnival time with Damo and Leanne through till midday today. That was delicious.
1: Do you feel your tummy's full now?
0: Absolutely.
1: You're happy?
0: I'm very happy, and I've got a big mug of coffee as well in the Yeti cup, so I'm home and hosed now.
1: Good.
0: Yep. If I just go out there and I start snoozing, you'll know that I'm content.
1: Yep. I just have to press that red button on and off to talk.
0: That's right.
1: Okay,
0: you'll
1: I can
0: fine.
1: Manage.
0: What could possibly go wrong?
1: Well, I tell you what could possibly go right, and that's all those clouds are being blown away. Look, it's a gorgeous blue sky day again.
0: Well, where we're looking, straight outside the front, but to our left and to our right.
1: No, I'm not looking there. I'm just looking out the front.
0: Okay.
1: No, even to the left, it's okay out my side of
0: the caravan. Well, you did say earlier when Emma was here that you saw a rainbow.
1: I did, and I just said, okay, well, that'd be great if you can keep the rain on the South Grafton side of the river for today.
0: Right.
1: Just today.
0: Just today?
1: Yeah. Can come back tomorrow.
0: Okay.
1: Yeah, because we're inside tomorrow, aren't we, broadcasting?
0: We are at the Grafton Food Emporium.
1: That's right.
0: Our proud station sponsor.
1: So come on down and say hello. You can see us in the flesh, not just hear us. Put faces to the voices.
0: Sometimes people don't want to really do that. They'll go, oh, is that what you're looking like?
1: I'm not going to listen anymore.
0: Mm.
1: Can I say good morning to my friends Terry and Lynn, who cooked me a beautiful dinner last night?
0: So where are the leftovers, Terry?
1: They're in our tummies.
0: Really?
1: Yes.
0: I thought Lynn was going to...
1: No, she didn't want to.
0: Really?
1: That's why I went over the top with egg and bacon sandwiches for you.
0: Okay.
1: So, but yes, it was... Oh, she's such a great cook and they're such great hosts and I can't wait to visit them in New Zealand.
0: Yep.
1: So, yes, so thanks, guys, and I hope you're having a great day out there at South Grafton because, you know, we love visiting you. You're great hosts.
0: And you're going to New Zealand with them?
1: Well, not with them. We're going to visit them in New Zealand.
0: Yes.
1: And...
0: So you go half-half each
1: year? Kind of, yeah.
0: Yeah, okay.
1: So I'm so looking forward to it.
0: Okay.
1: They've got so many things planned for us.
0: Like shearing sheep?
1: No, like going to... Michelin star restaurants.
0: Michelin star restaurants.
1: So I'm so excited about that. But yes.
0: Tony's beside himself apparently.
1: We won't go there. But anyway, back to home. It's Grafton Race Day.
0: It is indeed. And it's the Westlawn Finance Grafton Cup coming up today. That's the feature event.
1: Yes.
0: So it'll be another big day here at the CRJC.
1: I think so. I think so. So, but it is cool. There's a cool wind. So if you are coming down, make sure you've got a jacket or a jumper. Make sure you've got your thermals on under your beautiful dresses.
0: Yes. Wear something under your dresses. Well, we don't want to see any flash mobs.
1: Well, no, we don't. You're becoming delirious.
0: Am I?
1: Let's play a song.
0: Is that what I'm becoming? Delirious, is that what you call it?
1: Yes.
0: All right, well, I am going to predict in about half an hour.
1: Yes.
0: We're going to have to pull the speakers in from outside.
1: Oh, because the wind is coming
0: up.
1: Okay.
0: Yep. All right, so.
1: All right.
0: But just by about 10 o'clock or just after, that's my crystal ball prediction.
1: Okay.
0: All right.
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0: George Benson and Gimme the Night here at Loving Life 103.1. Damo and Leanne broadcasting live from the July Racing Carnival on Grafton Cup Day today out here at the CIJC. It's 7 minutes away from 10. I'd had to pay a couple of songs because I was just watching the council meeting down in McLean.
1: Right.
0: So for some reason your microphone's not just
1: working.
0: Yeah, just put that in again.
1: A bit of a jiggle.
0: Yep. How's that?
1: No, does that sound better to you?
0: No, you keep on breaking up. I'll come back and fix that in just a moment. We'll do that right after this.
2: 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The mighty blue and white will take on Woolgoolga Seahorses. Don't miss all the action of Group 2 Rugby League right here in the Jacaranda City. 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The Grafton Ghosts, proudly sponsored by The Crown Hotel, BMC Construction, The Grafton Brewery, NJS Concreting and the Clarence Valley's Loving Life 103.1.
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1: Clarence Valley farmers and agricultural leaders are being urged to nominate for the inaugural Australian Agricultural Awards, recognising innovation and leadership across the industry. State winners will progress to a national awards ceremony later in the year, with nominations closing on August 2nd. Yesterday's GDSE Ramorny Handicap attracted a large crowd to Grafton, with Band of Brothers taking up the $200,000 feature. Trainer Matt Dunn celebrated his first win in one of Grafton's premier races after the four-year-old led all the way to victory. Before the race, Harry's bar was scratched after becoming fractious in the barriers, with the jockey escaping with only minor injuries. The Ashby markets return this Sunday with market stalls and a community car boot sale. Adding local sport, the Yamba Buccaneers Rugby Club has secured funding to launch a new Rugby Sevens school competition across the valley, while the Coots Crossing Croquet Club is encouraging locals of all ages to give croquet a go at its free Come and Try Day this Sunday morning. That's some of what's making local news and sport today, Thursday, July 16.
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